0: my dad is almost 90, and in January, if he, Lord willing, he'll be 90, and my mom just turned 89. But that's nothing compared to some of these people in the book of Genesis. Well, I believe those ages are real and are really what happened. But the point is, no matter how old you live, we all have a day when we have to meet our Maker, and that's why it says, if today you hear his voice, do not harden your hearts. And well, we got some other grandparently songs that are coming up here. And the first one is probably our most beloved song about grandparents and one of our most beloved songs around. And it's a song called Smooth Grandmama. It's a parody of Smooth Criminal, originally done by Michael Jackson and redone by A&M Farm. And I cannot tell you how many grandparents have come up to me at concerts and said, I'm the Smooth Grandmama. You know, or people have signs and stuff. It far exceeded my expectations as far as its popularity. Song after that is a song that pertains to a lot of grandfathers. I'm just a father, and I feel like it pertains to me, too. It's called Old Man. It's a parody of Soul Man, originally done by Sam and Dave, and we kind of spoofed the Blues Brothers version. And song after that's a parody about another grandmother, but this is the opposite of a smooth grandmama. This is a grandmother who doesn't know the Lord at all. And, well, she didn't, but now she does. And it's called Grandma Got Run Over by a Stranger. Parody of Grandma Got Run Over by a Reindeer by Elmo and Patsy. One of my favorite Elmo and Patsy songs, I must say.
1: Oh, this is beautiful. Music to play shuffleboard by, really. This is stuff we worked out when we were doing the cruise with Regis and Kathy Lee a few years ago. This is our senior moment. You ready? Senior moment. Here we go. You remember it? No, it wasn't a senior moment if you remember it. We're going to dedicate one to all the grandmothers out there who have shared the faith with your grandchildren because you are so good at it. You are so smooth at what you do, Granny. This song's for you, and that's why it's called Smooth Grandmama.

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She's a zealot with a bold face. She's a cat out the window. She bought you in the window last week. Came into her apartment, left the mud stains on the carpet.

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Cindy Gray took a pigeon, you were stuck now, it was her. Pretty much a

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0: Apologetics with an X, taking you back to the vault of treasure tunes and twisting a few to praise God. Jay's the lead singer with Apologetics with me now, and we're here each week. And Jay, how might they grab a hold of some of these great parodies that we share with them every week?
1: 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Well, they can go to our website, apologeticswithanx.com. They can go to iTunes. Just make sure you spell Apologetics with an X, like the show says. Put an X on the end, not a CS. 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And you can listen to this show. It's the most important thing. You're already doing that, but you can keep listening to this show because we're always adding new songs.
0: Well, I hate to ask dumb questions, Jay, but what do we have assembled in our pile of MP3s next?
1: Yes, very good lead-in. And, of course, speaking of new songs, Dumb Questions is one of those new songs. We're going to start off this next set with that parody of a song called Come Dancing, which is a top 10 hit for the Kinks back in the summer of 83. And this is dealing with some of the dumb questions the Pharisees and the Sadducees asked Jesus and how he responded to them. Song after that's from the same summer. Well, it's from the same year, and it came into the top 10 in that same summer of 83. The song by the Tubes called She's a Beauty. Our parody is called She's Got Cooties, and it's about a lady with a flow of blood that Jesus healed. A lot of people think, oh, okay, you got a lady with a flow of blood. They don't realize that that lady was ostracized by society. If you had a flow of blood, that prevented you from being able to participate in a lot of social activities, not just from a physical standpoint, but from a spiritual standpoint, biblically. So Jesus did a lot to help this person. Song after that is about some ladies who really could have been ostracized by society. Bad Foreign Girl, and talks about some of the ladies that you would just be amazed are in the genealogy of Jesus. And even though they did some things, like one of them was a prostitute, one of them was from a people that God had said could never serve in the temple, and another lady committed a very famous adulterous act, and yet God used them to be part of what brought Jesus into this world as part of his genealogy. It's called Bad Foreign Girl, parody of Fat Bottom Girls by Queen. And the song after that is called LSF, parody of Lucy in the Sky with Diamonds, originally done by the Beatles. And I think we've played our Beatles parody on this show before, but now we're going to play the parody of the Elton John version, which is a number one hit in 1975.

0: Apologetics with an X. Now, you've released several great parodies this year alone, Jay. Fill us in on the process once again. How do you think you make all this music happen? What's the process?
1: It's a never-ending process, Jerry. It starts with a lot of reading the Bible and a lot of prayer and a lot of listening to music over the years. And then you add water. It comes from after years and years and decades of doing that, and then continuing to listen to music, continuing to read the Bible, continuing to pray, saying, Lord, what can we do with these songs? Sometimes you start with a song and you say, Lord, I'd like to do a spoof of this song. What can we get out of this? What Bible stories have some good words that rhyme with this? Sometimes you say, I have a Bible story. What song has some good rhymes for these things? What rhymes with Mephibosheth? And sooner or later, Jerry, even though I've used that example before, I'm going to come up with that song. And you're going to see, I do have something in mind for that. I used to use it as a joke, but over the years, God did give me an idea. And sooner or later, we're going to do it. Hopefully in the next year. The third way is you're minding your own business, and God just pops an idea into your head.
0: Well, am I amazed, too, at your stage moves? I know that you try to look like the band when you're doing the song. Do you watch some, like, music videos to get that as well?
1: Well, we try to look like some of them. I don't want to look like the Red Hot Chili Peppers when we're doing their song. But there's some bands you can't really emulate what the heck they're doing on stage. But, sometimes we'll watch a little bit on video. Sometimes it's just to grow up with it. You know what I mean? I was in, long before I joined my first rock band in high school, I was in the basement, you're pretending to be this singer or that singer. Or I do remember listening to Elvis Presley records that some lady down the street from us had, and coming home and having a spoon in my hand and pretending it was a microphone and singing Don't Be Cruel. So God's been working on me for a long time, and he's still working on me. He's not done with me yet.
0: All right, well, let's hear some more songs here on Apologetics with an X. What's on the way?
1: Sure. Well, first one is a song built on the Bible passages, that the Lord works within our weakness. When I am weak, I am strong because he's strong. He's always strong, but his strength is perfected in my weakness. And, a bruised reed he will not break, a smoldering flax he will not extinguish. And that song is called Working for the Weakened. And it's a parody of the Loverboy song, Working for the Weekend. And the song after that is a whole bunch of other 80s songs. It's a medley. We took about 10 songs from the 80s, and we had little parody ideas for, and said, let's put them all together in a soup and see how this sounds. And the medley is called Octagon, and Not Forgotten.

0: 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And again, we'll tell you that we air the show at 7 on Saturday and Sunday nights, and again at 11 on Monday. Well, we're going to wrap up another show here today, and some more awesome apologetic parodies. Lead us to the egress, Jay.
1: The egress.
0: P.T. Barnum used that phrase. In other words, it's called the exit.
1: I got you. I like it. I thought it was some kind of a bird. Anyway, a parody of Billy Joel's Only the Good Die Young, and it's called No One is Good But One. Jesus said that to somebody before, and he told him, said, why do you call me good? No one's good but one. And of course, and he's saying it was God. He says, it's God. And of course, Jesus knew that he was God, but he didn't say, I'm not good. He says, why do you call me good? You know what I mean? And think about that. He says, what are you trying to say? And the song after that is a parody of a kid's song called Beth, which was their biggest hit. And our parody is called Death. Don't worry, it's not as depressing as it sounds. It's actually a hopeful song. Finally, we have a country, well, a little bit of rap, a little bit of country together for you. And it's a song that was originally done by Big and Rich called Save Horse. And ours is called Save Your Voice, or Save Your Voice, Quiet Down Boy.

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5: 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And Chris McQuestion with Still in the Boat. 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

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After Grace with I Found Jesus, Randy and Jade Fisher with Enjoy the Journey, and Austin Turner with Wayward.

What's up next on Off the Grid? We've got Unapproachable Light from Mickey Finn, The Sign from Alan Scott, and When I Pray, Tate Buttes. 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

0: Such great songs here on Off the Grid. We need to play them more. Here is Till the Day We Fly from Josh Schneider Music. Then Table of Grace from Jesse Hamble. And Dust to Clay, What Was He Thinking? Ray Christian Music here on Off the Grid.
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1: 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And this is our brand new single called Till the Day We Fly. Keep it locked right here.

Thank you, my radio friends, for listening to Off the Grid. We still got four more songs. Lift You Up from Joel Cause. Whitley Casey with Something About That Love. Michael Server with Limitless. And Tim Timmons, The Way We Love. Thanks again, my radio friends.

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It's free. Backslider, ain't you homesick about

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And I know that the devil has marked two or three that he wants to kill before they get saved. But erase his mark and bring them to the altar and cause them to give their life to you. 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Somebody struggling with a habit. 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

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I know the devil doesn't want you to do it. He's whispering in your other ear, but the devil is a liar. Raise your hand.

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1: 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But take a listen.

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1: Each day of my life, when I get out of my bed, I look back over my life, and I can be grateful. Do you know why? Let me tell you my reason why.

We were on our way to sing in our little town. Trying to get there before the sun went down. We had the old CB on channel 19. And there came a little boy's voice on the radio line. He said, "Breaker, breaker, 19, is anyone there? Come on back, someone, and talk to Teddy Bear." I picked up the microphone and said, "Talk to me, Teddy Bear." And the little boy's voice came back on the air. He asked, "Who do we have on that end?" I told him my name, and he began. He said, "I'm not supposed to bother you people out there, 'cause my mom says you're busy and to stay off the air. But you see, I get lonely and it helps to talk, 'cause that's about all I can do. I'm crippled and I can't walk." And I came back and told him to pick up his mic. And I talked to him as long as he liked. "This was my daddy's radio," the little boy said. "But I guess it's mine and mom's now, 'cause dad is dead. My dad had a wreck about a month ago. He was trying to get home in a blinding snow. My mom has to work now to make ends meet. And I'm not much help with my two crippled feet. She says not to worry, we'll be all right. But I hear crying sometimes late at night. There's one thing I want more than anything else, you see. Oh, I know you people are too busy to be bothered with me. You see, my dad used to take me for a ride when he was home. But I guess that's all over now, since dad is gone. And you know, not one person came on the CB. Why, that little crippled boy talked to me. On my face, tears began to run down as I thought about my loved ones near that old Jackson town. He said Dad was gonna take Mom and me with him later this year. I remember him saying, "Someday this place will even be yours, Teddy Bear. But I know I'll never see him again. So I'll just sit here and keep in touch with all my CB friends." He said, "Well, Teddy Bear is gonna get off the air and leave you alone, 'cause it's about time for Mama to come home. But you give me a call when you're passing through, and I'll sure be happy to talk to you." I said, "Oh, where do you live, my little friend?" And then our conversation started all over again. He said, "My house is not hard to find. I live on Jackson Street now.

trucks were lined up for nearly two blocks. People from miles around caught Teddy Bear's call. And that little crippled boy was having himself a ball. For as fast as one driver would bring him in, someone else would pick him up and take him out again. You better believe I took my turn to ride Teddy Bear. Then I carried him back and put him down in his chair. Lord, if I never live to see happiness again, believe me, I saw it that day in the face of that young man. We took up an offering for him before his mother came home. Then we said goodbye, and then we were gone. And he shook my hand with a mile-long grin and said, "So long, I hope to see you again." Lord, I drove back to that interstate with tears in my eyes. And I turned on the CB and there was another surprise. "Breaker, breaker, 19," a voice came on the air. Said, "Just a word of thanks from Mama Teddy Bear." She said, "Well, I will always say a special prayer for you.

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6: Hey there, I'm your host, William Ryan III, with a brand new countdown in this first weekend of September. Now, can you believe we turned another page on the calendar this week? I know, it went by so fast. You know, I've been sick all week long, but I couldn't leave you hanging without a fresh countdown, so bear with the scratchy voice this weekend. And before we go any further, there's something I never want to take for granted, and that's you making time for the countdown. Now, I know you've got a lot going on, a lot of places you could be, and a lot of things competing for your attention, so the fact that you chose to spend part of your weekend with this countdown, that really means a lot to me. Now, here's a look at what's coming up today. We've got a new song making its debut on the countdown, 3 songs staying exactly where they were, 4 sliding down, and 12 moving up the chart. And of course, we'll find out which artist is sitting at number 1 by the end of our 2 hours together.
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0: after a re-entry at number 20. That is Stars Go Dim with Holy on 20 The Countdown Magazine. Now we have that new song that's hitting our chart this week, and I'll let this artist tell you all about it.
1: Hey, this is Ryan Stevenson, and this is the story behind my new song, This I Know. Psalm 46 says, God is our refuge and strength, a very present help in times of trouble. This song was born out of that tension that we all feel, believing that God is good while living in a world that's unpredictable and sometimes painfully unfair. It doesn't ignore the hurt or try to rush past the questions. Instead, it sits in the uncertainty and chooses to trust the goodness of God anyway. It's about learning that faith isn't pretending that everything's okay. It's placing your weight on God's faithfulness when nothing else feels steady. Even when the story doesn't make sense, this song is a reminder that God's character hasn't changed, and that the same hands that allow the storm are the same hands that hold us through it.
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0: They are dropping down one spot this weekend at number 18. That is Brandon Lake and Nick Jonas teaming up to sing The Author here on 20, the Countdown Magazine. Okay, we asked our private Facebook group a very simple question this last week, and hopefully you saw it in there, but it was simply this: where are you listening from? And I truly wanted to know, too. I want to know exactly on the map where you're tuning in, because we have a lot of people from places like Australia, New Zealand, all across Canada, Kenya, Malawi, plus several states right here in the United States. I know there are plenty more of you out there listening from all over the world, so if you're in our private Facebook group, go find that post and drop your city, state, province, or country in the comments. And let's fill up that comment section, see how far and wide 20 The Countdown is reaching this week. And if you're not in the group yet, then come join us. You can find a link to that group at 20thecountdown.com.
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0: Well, we're back into our music now with a song from For King and Country. And we have Luke Smallbone in now to tell us about this one.
8: When we were writing the song, I had arrived at the studio with one of those kind of heavy-hearted days. And I said to the guys, you know, What do you do when you don't feel good enough? And at the end of the day, I think we need a little encouragement on those days. And so when the chorus says, if you need a shoulder, I can be it, that's coming from God's perspective to you, because he will be the comfort when you need it. That is what this song is all about.
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0: is Leanna Crawford making a 2-point jump to number 16 this week with Thank God on 20 The Countdown magazine. Well, I've already been talking today about all the places this show travels, so I thought we'd hear from Joram, who is listening to 20 in Uganda.
1: Hello, 20 The Countdown magazine. My name is Joram from Uganda, and I'm always listening to this show every Saturday evening. It's always so fun to hear new music, and I encourage these stories behind the songs. I don't really take it for granted. God bless you. Continue doing the work. See you then.
0: Well, Jordan, thank you for staying in touch through WhatsApp and letting me know that you're enjoying our show. 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
5: Moms, here's a hard thing to find on television, nothing at all to worry about. House of Worship brings together some of the biggest names in Christian worship music today, performing the songs your family already sings. Between honest conversations about their own walk with God, here's what a parent needs to know. No foul language, no violence, nothing sexual, and no nudity, no drinking, and no drugs. Not one objectionable moment reported anywhere in the whole film. That almost never happens. 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
1: Hey, this is Tasha Layton, and I wrote the song Meet Me in the Valley after hearing a parent who had lost a child say, I found myself in a deep valley, but to my surprise, God met me there. You know, the way out of our valleys is through. We have to feel everything we need to feel and admit those feelings to God so that He can meet us in those places of grief, sadness, confusion, loneliness. We are not alone in it. He'll meet us there and He'll take us through.
0: Number 13.

0: She is right back at number 13 again this week. It is Tasha Layton with Meet Me in the Valley on 20 The Countdown Magazine. Well, last week I asked you to share how you found 20, and I heard from Ron in Michigan, who found us recently on 89.3 FM at Spring Arbor University. He said, "I love your program, and whenever I find it, I listen to the whole thing." And then he shared something I really appreciate. He says, "Christian music is another avenue for the renewing of the mind and the washing of the word every day. I love that because what you put in your mind and your heart matters. And sometimes God uses a song to remind you of something you already know, but desperately need to hear again." That's happened to me several times. So Ron, thank you for listening on the radio there on your phone and for following us along on Facebook and on Instagram too. And thank you for reminding us that there are a lot of different ways to connect with 20. And I'm just glad you found us this summer and we were able to be a part of your recovery from those health struggles that you had. But what about you? Has 20 showed up at the right time when you needed it? You can reach out to us and let us know. Just head to 20thecountdown.com and share your story.
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5: 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The Kansas State Fair in Hutchinson has a Danny Gokey in concert. That starts at 7:30 p.m. on September 16th. On September 24th through the 27th, it's the Praise Fest of Manhattan. It's an annual event in Seco Park, and a variety of activities going on, including the featured artist Megan Wood. She'll take the stage on that Saturday evening, the 26th. It's a full day of regional artists in Seco Park, Manhattan. Keep listening for more information about

0: at that. Praise Fest, September the 26th for the artist. Elevation Worship is at T-Mobile Center, Kansas City, Missouri on October 9th. That's a 7 o'clock concert there for Elevation Worship on the October 9th date at T-Mobile Center, Kansas City, Missouri. The Isaacs, October 17th at McPherson Opera House. That, of course, is in McPherson. 7 o'clock is the beginning of that concert for the Isaacs on October 17th. October 20th, Skillet will be in Kansas City, Missouri. Check it out on our webpage. Also, Disciple on the 23rd of October will be at the Wilson Park in Arkansas City, starting at 7 for Disciple, October the 23rd. November 6th, Mercy Me, Jeremy Camp, and Tim Timmons are together at the Park City Arena there near Wichita. That concert starts at 7 for those artists. The same group of folks, Mercy Me, Jeremy Camp, and Tim Timmons, will have a 7 o'clock concert on November 14th at the T-Mobile Center in Kansas City. 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
5: Hey, this is Cece Winans with the message of my song, Worthy of It All. Psalm 63 talks about God's love being better than life, and that is so true. When I think of the goodness of Jesus and all that he has done for me, I can't help but praise God. And this song, Worthy of It All, just puts it all in perspective. When I just think of all of the great things that God has done, what he continues to do, and not just because of what he's done, but just because of who he is, he's worthy of all of our praise, all of our strength. The Bible instructs us to love him with all of our heart, soul, and mind. Why? Because he deserves nothing less. He is worthy of it all.
4: Number

0: Artist News. Three things you need to know. Number one.
1: Ryan Stevenson, who you just heard debut on this weekend's countdown at number 19, the new song. He is celebrating the 10-year anniversary of his song Eye of the Storm with a special new version. Now, the original song featured Ryan's close friend Gabe Patillo, who passed away from cancer 2 years ago. For this anniversary, Ryan found a way to bring the song back with a very personal connection to the people who knew Gabe best. Here's what Ryan shared about the song.
2: Like, what can we do for a 10-year anniversary of such a special song that's really touched the world? So in honor of Gabe, we have Gabe's kids and my kids singing a kids version of our song together. And it's turning out really special. I couldn't be more proud. I couldn't be more emotional, honestly, to see Gabe's kids and my kids, the next generation, taking the song to a new place. It's really sweet, really special.

0: Number two.
1: Lauren Daigle has officially launched her own app. It's called the Lauren Daigle Crew Pass, and it gives fans a place to connect with each other and stay connected with Lauren beyond her music and live shows. Lauren had a pretty funny way of announcing the app, and she also explains why she wanted to create it in the first place. Take a listen.
2: Hello, everybody. Guess what? The least technologically savvy person on the planet has an app in the App Store. And it's not your 94-year-old grandmother. It's me. I'm so excited. We are launching the Lauren Daigle Crew Pass app. And if you want to be a part of it, sign up. It's going to be so much fun. This is why we started it. One, I saw this documentary about social media. And I wanted to make a difference. I wanted people to be able to get on a platform and actually be kind to each other and spread love and hope and all the things that we need to make the world go around. And it has turned into this beautiful family, my Crew Pass family, who I love so much. They meet each other at shows. They share gifts with each other. They share life with each other. And it's created such a rich community. So if you want to come and be a part of it, please do check out the Lauren Daigle Crew Pass app in your app store.
0: Number three.
1: There is a new Christian TV show launching this weekend, and a few familiar CCM artists are going to be a part of it. It's called In the Kitchen with Gigi, and it's hosted by Gigi Butler. And she's invited some familiar faces from the Christian music world to join her in the kitchen, including Danny Gokey, Zach Williams, Tasha Layton, and Point of Grace. Now, they're cooking together, but they're also talking about their lives and their faith, including some of their challenges they walked through and the moments that have shaped them. And I think this could be a really fun show to check out, especially if you like getting to see a different side of some of your favorite artists. 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
0: You're up to date. That was three things you need to know. Now, back to the countdown with William Ryan III. Number 11. Lord,

0: That is a 20 The Countdown magazine throwback for you from 2012. It's from Sidewalk Prophets called Live Like That. Well, your top 10 songs for this week, they are on the way next.
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0: We are halfway through this week's 20, and there's one question I know you're wondering about. Did Phil Wickham and Crowder do it again? It really is. Amazing Grace has been sitting at number one for 3 consecutive weeks. Can they hold off everything coming behind them? Well, we'll get that answer before the end of our show. And there's plenty more coming, like the future fan favorite winner. That was those new songs I played last week, so we'll find out which one had the most votes and play some new ones for you to check out this week. Stay with me.
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0: That is Zach Williams dropping down a spot to land at number 9 with Wait For Me on 20, the Countdown magazine. Now, Toby Mac, he is making a 2-spot jump up our chart this week with Lord, It Feels Good. And here's Toby Mac to share the story behind the song.
1: I find it pretty easy to tell myself that God loves me. But for me to actually take the time to stop and open up His Word and receive His love, like to actually receive it, to actually know that He sees me and cares about my day, is a whole nother thing. How are we possibly going to know that God loves us if we don't give Him a voice into our lives? Giving Him a voice into our lives is by stopping and opening His Word. I wrote this one after one of those moments where I stopped. And I know it's a bop. It's supposed to make you smile, bob your head, as you should be doing. Because, Lord, it feels good to be loved by you.
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1: That is Toby Mac making a 2-point jump to number 8 with Lord It Feels Good here on 20 The Countdown Magazine. Well, let's talk about prayer for just a minute. Think about this. Someone listening to 20 right now might just be down the road from you, or they might be on the other side of the world. Different country, different time zone, completely different life. But we're all hearing the same songs, and we all have the opportunity to pray for one another. And that's pretty amazing, right? Now, I get messages from listeners who aren't just telling us which songs they love. They're also asking us to pray. So when you send in a prayer request, you're giving people throughout our 20 family the chance to stand with you and lift that need up to God. So let me just share a couple of those requests with you right now. Sarah, who lives in the UK, is facing several physical challenges and is asking us to pray specifically for her eyesight and sleep apnea. Graham, he's from New South Wales, Australia. He's asking for prayer for his wife and their unborn baby who is currently breech. And Graham also told me that one of his favorite songs of the countdown lately has been Somebody's Praying, which feels especially meaningful right now. That wherever you're listening, would you take a moment to pray for Sarah, Graham, and their families? We never know what God might do when we come together and lift one another up to Him. And if you need prayer, send us your request through our Connect tab at 20thecountdown.com. 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
1: This is Chandler Moore, and this is the heart behind my song, God, I'm Just Grateful. The Bible instructs us to give thanks in all things. That means in the good, in the bad, in the ugly, in the beautiful, we are to thank God for it all. And I think this song helps me set my eyes on the list of reasons I have to be grateful. God has been so good. And in the midst of fires and trials and struggles and battles, I still have a reason to be grateful. And this is that song. Here's God, I'm Just Grateful.
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1: Chandler Moore at number 6 with God, I'm Just Grateful on 20 The Countdown magazine. Well, you've probably noticed my voice is a little scratchy today. I mean, this last week has been terrible. We got this sickness in my house, just my wife and I. And I got it first, so I think I caught it and then gave it to her. But it has been really rough. Fever for a couple of days. I mean, just lots of laying in bed, achy, just terrible. So I'm just grateful to be doing The Countdown because I did not think I was going to get to do this today with you. So, but anyway, we talked about prayer a little earlier. I could definitely still use your prayers. I'm not fully 100%. Just think I got a little dehydrated and all that stuff too throughout the week. But hey, I'm making it and we're getting to count down these songs. So it's going to be a great weekend. And we don't have long to go till we find out who is at number one here at the end of our show. So stay with me.
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11: Moms, here's reality television with nothing to apologize for. Jep and Jess, Beyond the Bayou. Episode 3, Building Community, follows the Robertson family building up their Texas ranch and the community around it. 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The Movie Guide verdict, 3 out of 4 stars for quality, and a family rating watchable for everyone. 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
4: 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We've been airing 20 The Countdown Magazine since November of 2003. 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

0: It is Matt Maher at number 5 with Gonna Be All Right on 20 The Countdown Magazine. Well, it is that part of our show where we get to play the winning future fan favorite between those new songs that I played last week. I have little clips to play. One of them was from Tarion. You might remember that one called You Remain. And the other was from Francesca Battistelli. It was called He Will. Well, we tallied up all of those votes, and it looks like one song came through as a clear winner. It was Tarion. Here she is singing You Remain on 20 The Countdown Magazine.
1: Last week's future fan favorite.

What did you think of that one? That's a new one from Tarian called You Remain. And that's the winning future fan favorite here on 20 The Countdown Magazine. Well, we get to do it again now. We get to play some new music for you to vote on. And I think you're going to like these picks this week. First one, it is from Ann Wilson. This one is called Who I Am to You.

That was Ann Wilson's new song called Who I Am to You. That's the first pick for the future fan favorite. The next one is from Brandon Lake. This is called How Good God Is.

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1: Well, next up on our countdown is Jamie McDonald with her song Ain't No Way. And if you haven't heard the story about this one yet, then check it out. Here's Jamie to tell us more.
2: God loves telling stories, and you know, there's a Bible full of history of the ways that God showed up for his people. You know, just in the nick of time, just when you thought all odds were stacked against you, he shows up and does miracles. He does the unthinkable. And you know, there's so many instances in my life where I can look back and say he really has never ever failed me. And it's funny because when you get in a situation and it's not looking so good, it's so easy for us to freak out and just say, God, where are you? Have you forgotten about me? And this song, Ain't No Way, is just all about that declaration. There's no way you're gonna let me down. You've been there for me time and time again. As I look back over my life, there's not one time that you failed me, and you're gonna show up for me now. And that's what Ain't No Way.

0: It's Jamie McDonald at number four this time with Ain't No Way on 20 The Countdown magazine. Well, a few months ago when that song hit our chart, I was sharing some of your Ain't No Way stories that you sent in. 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

0: Josiah Queen at number two again this week here on 20 The Countdown magazine. That is his song called Demons. Well, here's just a little reminder for you. If you don't know about this, we have a couple of ways you can stay in touch with 20 throughout the week. We have our e-newsletter, which is free to sign up for. 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There's a big old sign up form there on the front page. And then also, while you're on the website, you can click on our top 20 and see a complete chart of all the songs that we featured on today's show. So with me being a little under the weather this weekend, I'm not sure how good of a job I did getting you down here to number one. That's coming up here in a second. But if you missed out on any part of the show, though, the website is your safest bet to find out what happened this week. But stick around. That number one song, it is coming up for you next.
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6: 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The Kansas State Fair in Hutchinson has a Danny Gokey in concert. 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On September 24th through the 27th, it's the Praise Fest of Manhattan. It's an annual event in Seco Park, and a variety of activities going on, including the featured artist Megan Wood. She'll take the stage on that Saturday evening, the 26th. It's a full day of regional artists in Seco Park, Manhattan. Keep listening for more information about that. Praise Fest, September the 26th for the artist. Elevation Worship is at T-Mobile Center, Kansas City, Missouri on October 9th. That's a 7 o'clock concert there for Elevation Worship on the October 9th date at T-Mobile Center, Kansas City, Missouri. The Isaacs, October 17th at McPherson Opera House. That, of course, is in McPherson. 7 o'clock is the beginning of that concert for the Isaacs on October 17th. October 20th, Skillet will be in Kansas City, Missouri. Check it out on our webpage. Also, Disciple on the 23rd of October will be at the Wilson Park in Arkansas City, starting at 7 for Disciple October the 23rd. November 6th, Mercy Me, Jeremy Camp, and Tim Timmons are together at the Park City Arena there near Wichita. That concert starts at 7 for those artists. The same group of folks, Mercy Me, Jeremy Camp, and Tim Timmons, will have a 7 o'clock concert on November 14th at the T-Mobile Center in Kansas City. 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

0: We're at fourth week at number one. That is Phil Wickham and Crowder with It Really Is Amazing Grace on 20, The Countdown Magazine. Well, there you go. That wraps up this week's edition of 20, The Countdown Magazine. And thanks again for spending part of your weekend with us here at 20. 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

0: This is the Weekend 22 Countdown, and I'm your host, Josh Ashton. Hey, coming at you with the top 22 Christian hit songs from all across the country. And hey, by the way, hope you're having a great Labor Day weekend. Now check it out, coming up on the show this week, going to be joined in by Jeremy Camp, opening up about staying grounded and accountable. Stephen Malcolm swings through, giving us the story behind his new song, Holy Water. You got Halvey later on revealing how he became a Christian. And Connor Price, he tells us the story of how his wife, Freya, is a huge support in his life. Hey, also, got new music on the way this week from Stephen Malcolm and Soul Rebel Marley and Debro Grace and Matthew Shell. And then, of course, yeah, we've got the top 22 songs for the week. So here we go, getting the countdown kicked off this week is none other than Jordan Feliz and KB as they slide back one to kick things off at number 22 with Familia on the Weekend 22.
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0: That is Familia from Jordan Feliz and KB, down a notch this week to number 22, right here on the Weekend 22. Now, Jeremy Camp, if you didn't know this, he's been around for a while and a longtime friend of the show. And we had a chance to catch up with the singer-songwriter recently. He got to share with us about staying grounded and accountable.
1: When you read the Bible and you're digging in and you're just reading about Christ and his life and these apostles and disciples and just the humility in their life, and that's what keeps me grounded. And I have people that keep me accountable. Like, my wife will slap me around if I get out of place, which is good. And I have a lot of pastors in my life too. My father's a pastor as well. And so, you know, staying in the Word of God and staying accountable, those are the two things. It's like, I can't go, you know, I share this a lot. It's like, I can't go without eating for a while. I just get hungry, I'm starving, I'm weak, I have no, like, I can't function. And it's the same with the Bible. It's like, spiritually, I can't function without it. And I think it's so important that we continue to share with people that. And I think that there's been such a lack of that in our society of, like, listen, this is God's word to us. You know, it's his word. It's like, he gives us for, it's everything we need for reproof, correction, doctrine, for everything, just everything in our life. It's our food. It's our, you know, and I think that we've just looked over it too much in society today. And I think that we're going to get back to just that firm foundation of the Word of God.
0: Thank you, Jeremy. And here he is re-entering the countdown at number 21. It's Jeremy Camp and No Survivors on the Weekend 22.
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0: That's No Survivors from Jeremy Camp hopping back onto the charts at number 21 this week here on The Weeknd 22. Now, when Zane Walls, he was only 13 years old, his grandpa gave him his first guitar and asked Zane to promise he would learn to play. I wish I had a better outcome to report to you, but sadly, his grandfather passed away only 2 weeks later. But Zane says this with the silver lining: from that moment on, he never gave up on his promise that he made to his grandpa, and music became one of the biggest passions in his life, which you could pretty much judge from this one, as he's in on the countdown with Nuh-uh. It's Zane Walls spinning back-to-back weeks at number 20 on The Weeknd 22.
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0: Hey, what's up? I'm Josh Ashton, and oh yeah, these are the top 22 most played songs on Christian hit radio from all across the country. So as we look to the top of the Weeknd 22 charts this week, who is taking number one? Is it going to be Torrin Wells and Miles Minnick locking it down for a 10th consecutive week with Second to None?

0: Hey, it's anybody's guess. We got the answer coming up for you right here. Stay with us here on the Weekend 22 Countdown. The Weekend 22.
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0: This is the Weekend 22 Countdown, and I hope your weekend is going great. I'm Josh Ashton, your host, and oh yeah, I'm bringing you your favorite songs this weekend from all across the country. And here's some cool holiday tour news. Yeah, we're getting into the spirits already. Matthew West, he just announced his Come Home for Christmas tour. So it's going to be an 8-city live show tour kicking off December 10th in Asheville, North Carolina, while making stops in Georgia, West Virginia, Kentucky, Ohio, and Pennsylvania. If you want to avoid the map, you can get more info. It's waiting on you right there, MatthewWest.com. And back to the countdown. Here we go. This is Like Me Better from Evelyn Cormier, spending her second week at number 19 on the Weekend 22.
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0: That's Evelyn Cormier repeating at number 19 with Like Me Better right here on the Weekend 22. Now, Tin Rock, he dropped his debut solo album over the summer. So back on July 17th, the Christian rapper released God Is a Person, which, by the way, the 14-track album, it's available everywhere now. And Tin Rock's jumping in on the countdown up four notches this week with Playlist to snag our title of Biggest Mover of the Week on the Weekend 22.
1: Number 18.

0: That's our biggest mover of the week. It's 10 Rock and Playlist. Yeah, it's up four big places, taking over number 18 right here on The Weeknd 22. Oh, by the way, The Weeknd 22, if you didn't know this, we would love to connect with you as a friend on Facebook. 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And on the countdown, here we go, dropping two spots this week, landing softly at the new home at number 17. Here is John the Kid with Holy Spirit, Won't You Come Down on The Weeknd 22.
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man for my wife and my kid. Holy Spirit, won't you calm down? Feel the verse, let it flow, let it rain down. Can't do it on my own, I'ma break down. Let the words that I speak be yours now. Got a sling and a stone and a father's blessing. Got a gift I don't own, it's a piece of heaven. This life I'ma lose just to find truth, buried my flesh.

0: That's Holy Spirit, won't you come down from John the Kid. Down two positions this week to the new home at number 17 on the Weekend 22. And oh yeah, we are on our way to the number one song in the country. Check it out. Coming up on the countdown, we're going to be chatting with Stephen Malcolm, and he's got a little gift to share with you. It's coming up. Plus, getting you caught up all the latest music news with Rachel James and more. It's all on the way right here on the Weekend 22.
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23: Moms, here's reality television with nothing to apologize for. Jep and Jess, Beyond the Bayou. Episode 3, Building Community, follows the Robertson family building up their Texas ranch and the community around it. 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The one honest caveat, it may run a little slow for your smallest children. The Movie Guide verdict, 3 out of 4 stars for quality, and a family rating watchable for everyone. 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And here's why it is worth your half hour. 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The full verdict at movieguide.org, the family guide to movies and entertainment.

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3: This is the Weekend 22, and I'm Josh Ashton, keeping you up to date with the hottest hit songs of the week. And hey, I hope you're having a great Labor Day weekend. Now, all of us here at the Weekend 22, we hope you're enjoying it because, well, we labor long enough and hard enough the other 355 days out of the year, give or take the 52 weekends. But still, even if you're just like me, you like chilling, sleeping, grilling. Hopefully, at least you're accomplishing 60% of them today. While we hit the countdown in at number 16, happen to find this one here for a second straight week. From Lynn V, here is Grace on Me on the Weekend 22.
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0: That is Lynn V with Grace on Me, going back-to-back weeks at number 16 right here on the Weekend 22. And hey, don't forget the Weekend 22, our toll-free comment line is always up and running, available to you anytime at the number 1-800-761-HITS. Like I said, it's there 24-7, anytime for you to let us know what you think about the show or to be able to share any other comments or questions that you might have and hope to get some answers for. And even right now, we're curious. The Weekend 22, all of us here, we know God uses this music in big ways in our lives, and we're wondering if you've got a certain story about a song or artist that's touched yours. Hey, whenever you happen to think of it, we are here for it. And you, when you call 1-800-761-HITS. And now on the countdown, maybe one of those he's using in your life. I don't know, but this one is Useless from Thunderstorm Artists. Dropping two positions this week on the Weekend 22.
1: Number 15.

0: That's Thunderstorm Artist, dropping two notches this week to land at the new home of number 15. It's Useless, the title of the song. Not the song, the title, right here on The Weeknd 22. And hey, The Weeknd 22, we've got that Instagram account and wondering if you'd like us to follow you back on yours. Well, if you want to, find us. We're right there under the name at The Weeknd 22 Countdown. And now on the countdown, we've got good weather forecast, along with Geo jumping three places to take over number 14, with lows to highs on The Weeknd 22.
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0: And right now, if you would, welcome my girl Rachel James in, as she's here to catch you up on all the latest music news.
2: Doe has released her third studio album, and the story behind it is just as meaningful as the music itself. It's called Shiloh, named after her son, whose name means peace, while also pointing to the one to whom it belongs. The 12-track project is rooted in Psalm 22 and built around the idea of generational faith, what it means to receive a legacy of belief, live it out, and pass it on to the next generation. Doe said she started asking herself what prosperity sounds like in a room. And for her, the answer sounded like her childhood and generations of people coming together, remembering what they've been given. That theme runs all the way through the music. Family members contribute background vocals throughout. And one of the standout moments is a duet between Doe and her mother, Pastor Kim Jones, on a track called Mighty Long Way. Shiloh is out now everywhere. For more information, visit DoeJonesMusic.com. I'm Rachel James with Music News.
0: 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And as far as the countdown goes, still plenty to go through this week, including the latest from Tyrion and new music for you from Stephen Malcolm and more next right here on the Weekend 22.
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3: 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The Kansas State Fair in Hutchinson has Danny Gokey in concert. That starts at 7:30 p.m. on September 16th. On September 24th through the 27th, it's the Praise Fest of Manhattan. It's an annual event in Seco Park, and a variety of activities going on, including the featured artist Megan Wood. She'll take the stage on that Saturday evening, the 26th. It's a full day of regional artists in Seco Park, Manhattan. Keep listening for more information about that. Praise Fest, September the 26th for the artist. Elevation Worship is at T-Mobile Center, Kansas City, Missouri on October 9th. That's a 7 o'clock concert there for Elevation Worship on the October 9th date at T-Mobile Center, Kansas City, Missouri. The Isaacs, October 17th at McPherson Opera House. That, of course, is in McPherson. 7 o'clock is the beginning of that concert for the Isaacs on October 17th. October 20th, Skillet will be in Kansas City, Missouri. Check it out on our webpage. Also, Disciple on the 23rd of October will be at the Wilson Park in Arkansas City, starting at 7 for Disciple, October the 23rd. November 6th, Mercy Me, Jeremy Camp, and Tim Timmons are together at the Park City Arena there near Wichita. That concert starts at 7 for those artists. The same group of folks, Mercy Me, Jeremy Camp, and Tim Timmons, will have a 7 o'clock concert on November 14th at the T-Mobile Center in Kansas City. 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
6: Welcome back to The Weekend 22. What's happening? I'm Josh Ashton, and we are counting down the top hit songs of the week. And thank you for sharing part of your Labor Day weekend with us. Now, so far, Stephen Malcolm, his son, has got some hoops skills. Yeah, the Christian rapper shared a video last week of his little man on the hardwood. And Malcolm said, you know, 3 in a row is crazy work. Might have to start guarding him for real. Proud dad moments. You can check out the adorable and inspiring clip on Instagram at Stephen Malcolm Music. And here he is on the countdown with Safe and Sound and Your Love. It's Stephen Malcolm falling one notch here on The Weekend 22.
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0: That's Stephen Malcolm in Safe and Sound in Your Love. Drop it a notch this week down to number 13 right here on The Weeknd 22.
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0: As we go ahead and hit that emergency break and pause the countdown, because what we like to do each week is introduce to you a song we think is a future hit in the making. And this week, our first pick for a future hit comes into us courtesy of an artist that we just played. Yeah, it's right. Time for a little double shot of Stephen Malcolm. And we did have a chance to catch up with the dude, and Stephen recently gave us the scoop behind his new song, Holy Water.
2: Holy water is all about redemption. I've been through seasons of my life where it got real heavy, where I needed God to wash some things off of me and make me new again. And with my Jamaican roots, reggae has always felt like home. So this record is faith, this record is culture, this record is testimony all in one. Sometimes all you need is that holy water.
0: Thank you, Stephen. And here it is without delay. Our first pick for a future hit, it's Stephen Malcolm and Soul Rebel Marley, Holy Water, on The Weeknd 22.
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0: That's Holy Water from Stephen Malcolm and Soul Rebel Marley. It's our first pick for a future hit right here on the Weekend 22. 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And back into the countdown mode we go, finding Terry and slipping one spot down to number 12. 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

0: That's Tarion moving down one to number 12 with God Is For Me right here on the Weekend 22. And hey, don't go anywhere. Coming up next, we got the second half of the countdown for you with the latest on the way from Gladden. Plus, everything you need to know about how you can connect up with us here at the show and share that feedback of yours online and more. Still a whole lot more to go here on the Weekend 22.
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3: You've probably heard the advice about discussing anything other than politics and religion. Both topics get their fair share of headlines, and often those are negative. However, if you do get in a conversation about religion, you will often encounter different views, but it usually doesn't get uncomfortable until someone brings up Jesus. Why is Jesus such a polarizing topic? Could it be that we like options and doing things our own way, but Jesus shines a light on the certain failure of that approach? The Bible tells us the only thing that brings true spiritual fulfillment is getting to know the real Jesus and having a personal relationship with him. 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If you've never known Jesus this way before, and you would like to find out more about having a personal relationship with him, call us at 888-NEED-HIM or go to chataboutjesus.com.
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0: 22. This is the Weekend 22 Countdown, and I'm Josh Ashton. 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
5: We got vices, we got pain. Yeah, we all go through it, so aren't we all the same? I got a thorn in my side, take it out from where it hides. Throw it in the fire, let it burn in the night. We fall right back down again. I sat in the mud, bro, this ain't happening. I'm like the prodigal.

0: That's Gladden up three big positions up to number 11 with Good In My Soul right here on The Weeknd 22. By the way, if you happen to be on the X platform, you can find us right there alongside of you at Weeknd 22 Show. And speaking of X, you can find our next artist on the social media app at Bodie Loves You. He's got our number 10 song for the second week in a row. Here is Bodie and Say So on The Weeknd 22.
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1: That's say-so from Bodie, holding strong at number 10 again this week, right here on the Weekend 22 Countdown. Now, we always enjoy our conversations with Halvey, and when we get a chance to chat with him, we take the opportunity. And, well, last time we talked with him, the Christian rapper recently got to share with us about how he became a Christian.
2: Yeah. Man, I remember, man, in middle school, bro, I prayed the sinner's prayer probably over 100 times. And I'll never forget, bro, I went on a mission trip to Memphis, Tennessee. And on that trip, bro, I saw miracles. Like, I saw that stuff. And, man, my perspective started to get rocked. And then later in that week, I was sitting in the bunk room, me and my mentor, bro. I'll never forget. I just heard Jesus speak to my heart, bro. He said, follow me. And it just everything changed. Jeez. Because in that moment, I realized I didn't have to keep proving myself. I didn't have to try to say the prayer enough. He was calling after me. Mm. You know what I'm saying? So many times we be trying to earn it. Like, come into my heart, come into my heart. And he's like, man, you come to me.
3: Wow.
2: Come to me. And so I just like felt the invitation and I just started running, bro. I got exposed to this verse, and to me, this is the most, you know, pinnacle verse for me. It's John 17:3. For this is eternal life, that you would know God in Jesus Christ, whom he has sent. Not know about God, not say the sinner's prayer enough. Yeah. Eternal life is to know him. Mm-hmm. Like, the dude next to Jesus on the cross didn't have this whole traditional thing, man. He just realized he needed him, and Jesus immediately invited him into intimacy. Like, today you'll be with me in paradise. So,
3: wow.
2: For me, like, that's my story. Man, I was that kid that kept trying to earn it.
4: Mm.
2: And you know what happens when you try to earn it, bro? The result of that is shame. The result of that is immense condemnation, because you can't. You cannot, bro. And I know people say that all the time, but you really can't. And so that's my story, man, realizing that he called me.
3: Wow.
2: So, yeah, I was a Christian, but, man, I really became a follower of Christ in that, you know, season. And ever since, man, I've just been chasing him. And I ain't been perfect, but he's in me, bro.
1: Hey, thank you, Halvey. And here he is on the countdown with No Big Deal as they tumble back one with Rooftop on the Weekend 22.
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0: praises to.
1: That's Rooftop from Halvia. No big deal. It's dropping a spot this week down to the new position at number 9 on the Weekend 22. Oh, and hey, don't go anywhere. Coming up next, we got our brand new poll question of the week, as well as your results from last time. And Rachel James, she's going to swing back through to get you caught up on all the latest music news. That and more, it's all waiting on the other side here on the Weekend 22.
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1: Back with more of the Weekend 22 Countdown. I'm Josh Ashton, coming at you with the best hit songs of the week. And I hope you're having a fantastic Labor Day weekend. Now check it out. Got the poll results in last time where we happened to ask you, what's your favorite way to cool off on a hot day? Now, I thought this was going to be the main number one, but 19% of y'all said swimming. 23% liked the cold drinks. 26% said ice cream. And I forgot we added the mechanical component to the staying cool. That's where everybody went. 32% responded, staying inside with the AC. Yeah, you can't beat that on a hot day. Unless the AC stops working. Been there. Had the repairman. And the bill. Hey, check it out. Moving on. This week, we got a new question locked and loaded where we want to know, with the 57th annual Dove Awards taking place October 6th, who is your pick to lock it down for the Artist of the Year? Brandon Lake, CeCe Winans, Josiah Queen, Lauren Daigle, and Phil Wickham are your options. So go, cast your vote. We're curious to see if it'll even align with what happens at the Dove Awards happening October 6th. But as you vote, we get back onto the countdown. And happy to find this one inching up to number 8. It's Everything Is Better from Hopeful on The Weeknd 22.
0: Number 8.

0: That's Everything Is Better from Hopeful. Up a spot this week, taking over number 8 right here on the Weekend 22. Now, Joseph O'Brien, all right, he's had a lot of great influences and stops along his musical journey. So backing it up, growing up, his dad, Michael, was the lead singer of the group New Song. Well, then he took an internship with Toby Mac's band, and he even took part in America's Got Talent. So Joseph went ahead and took all those experiences, put them to practice, and ended up signing to Goatee Records back in 2021, which gets us to Trust Fall. It's your number 7 song on the countdown from Joseph O'Brien as it falls 3 on the Weekend 22.
1: Number 7.

0: That's Joseph O'Brien dropping three this week down to the new home at number 7 with Trust Fall here on the Weekend 22. Now, Gio, he's going to be releasing a new full studio album entitled Promised Land happening September 25th. And the Christian rapper says of the upcoming record, Promised Land follows the journey from the wilderness into the land God promised through the weight of the desert, the victories that come with reaching new ground, and the internal battle of staying faithful once you've arrived. So you got to put that on the radar September 25th, but he's on the countdown now as Gio happens to hold down the same spot as last week with me here on the Weekend 22.
1: Number 6.
2: I got rains throughout every season. Rain, hail, shine, everything between them. Sun through the clouds, no

0: That's our number six track in back-to-back weeks. 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
2: Matthew West is already thinking about Christmas. And honestly, after the summer heat we've had, maybe that's not the worst idea. Matthew just announced Come Home for Christmas Live on Tour, an 8-city holiday run kicking off December 10th in Asheville, North Carolina. He described it as more than a concert. It's an annual invitation to come home to the true meaning of the season. Beloved classics paired with music that points audiences back to the birth of Jesus. Matthew said his hope is that these nights become special Christmas memories that fill hearts with joy. Before the holiday run, though, Matthew has a lot happening. His Jesus is King tour kicks off next week in Austin, making 17 stops across the country behind his brand new album, Jesus is King, which drops September 25th. The album wrestles with one central question: who is Jesus, really? For tickets and more information, go to MatthewWest.com. I'm Rachel James with Music News.
0: Oh, and definitely for the latest news throughout the week, don't hesitate to click on over to our website at weekend22.com. And stick around because we've still got more music on the way. One of them coming at you from Josiah Queen and another new track for you, this time from Devereaux Grace and Matthew Shell. That and more, it's all coming up right here on the Weekend 22.
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0: Welcome back to the Weekend 22. What's up? I'm Josh Ashton, and hey, I hope you're having a great Labor Day weekend. Safe, but great Labor Day, not laboring weekend. Now check it out. We want to send out our congrats to Josiah Queen. You might be saying, why? For hitting a huge milestone already. So recently, his song Dusty Bibles just crossed, get this, the 100 million streams mark on Spotify. That is huge. So congratulations, Josiah. We'll go ahead and hit your song in the countdown. How about we put it at number 5? Because that's where it lands. Here's Josiah Queen and Demons, spending back-to-back weeks at number 5 on the Weekend 22.
1: Number 5.

0: That is our number five song for the second week in a row now. It's Demons from Josiah Queen, and it's right here on The Weeknd 22. Now, Gabe Van Oven, he dropped a new song just a couple weeks ago. The track, it was called Wanna Sing. And, well, yeah, you'll want to sing along to it. You want to try it out? It's available to stream everywhere now. But as for right now, we got the offering of King from Gabe Van Oven as it rises up three more this week on The Weeknd 22.
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1: Now, earlier in the show, we shared with you new music from Stephen Malcolm and Soul Rebel Marley. So we're going to pause the countdown one final time to share with you yet another future hit coming into his courtesy, this time of another collaboration. Here's Devereaux Grace and Matthew Shell with Justified. It's our second pick for a future hit right here on the Weekend 22.
3: It's just as if I've never sinned.

0: That is our second pick for a future hit. It's Devereaux Grace and Matthew Shell. The song, it's called Justified. And it's right here on The Weeknd 22. Now, real quick, before we get back onto the countdown mode and roll on with that, I want to tell you about Believers, who took to Instagram earlier this week to celebrate the one-year anniversary of their album, Worship Hop. The duo says, y'all have shown this project so much love since day one. Over the past year, it's been such a blessing watching the Lord use these worship covers to reach so many people outside of the church walls. Now, the real question is, who wants Worship Hop Volume 2? You can go ahead and feedback on their Instagram while we hit your number 3 song that happens to catch Believers. Here they are, Falling One. It's More Like You on The Weeknd 22.
1: Number 3.

0: and more like you, dropping one spot this week down to their new home at number 3 on the Weekend 22. And we've got our number 1 song of the week reveal coming up next. Any guesses to who has it or number 2? Well, if you don't want to make a guess, then we'll find out together. Next, right here on the Weekend 22.
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4: 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On September 24th through the 27th, it's the Praise Fest of Manhattan. It's an annual event in Seco Park, and a variety of activities going on, including the featured artist Megan Wood. She'll take the stage on that Saturday evening, the 26th. It's a full day of regional artists in Seco Park, Manhattan. Keep listening for more information about that. Praise Fest, September the 26th for the artist. Elevation Worship is at T-Mobile Center, Kansas City, Missouri on October 9th. That's a 7 o'clock concert there for Elevation Worship on the October 9th date at T-Mobile Center, Kansas City, Missouri. The Isaacs, October 17th at McPherson Opera House. That, of course, is in McPherson. 7 o'clock is the beginning of that concert for the Isaacs on October 17th. October 20th, Skillet will be in Kansas City, Missouri. Check it out on our webpage. Also, Disciple on the 23rd of October will be at the Wilson Park in Arkansas City, starting at 7 for Disciple, October the 23rd. November 6th, Mercy Me, Jeremy Camp, and Tim Timmons are together at the Park City Arena there near Wichita. 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The same group of folks, Mercy Me, Jeremy Camp, and Tim Timmons, will have a 7 o'clock concert on November 14th at the T-Mobile Center in Kansas City. 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
0: Welcome back, and I hope your weekend is going great, and of course that you are enjoying the countdown. By the way, happy Labor Day. What's up? I'm Josh Ashton. And we had a chance to catch up recently and chat with Connor Price, the Christian rapper and actor. And he started telling us about his life support system, his wife, Brea, how she's been a huge support in his life.
5: I don't have a bunch of friends, which that sounds strange. I'm a very social person and I get along with everybody, but my core circle is very small. And I spend 90% of my time with Brea, whether that's us working together or we go on walks every night and we just talk about stuff. And yeah, there was definitely a period, especially when COVID hit and productions completely halted. So I had already a year before that been struggling to get acting work. And then now there weren't even auditions and I was definitely at a low point and was like, what do I do? And Brea was somebody who very early on I had shown my music to. And this was prior to me showing, like I used to just record at home by myself. I didn't show anybody. It was just a hobby I had because I loved hip hop, but I was afraid to put it out into the world because I was afraid of the judgment I would get. I used like a fake name and I used to upload music on YouTube anonymously just because I wanted to see what people would think about it without like attaching me to it. And I was afraid what my friends would think, like, oh, of course, like the actor wants to be the rapper now. And I was like frozen with judgment fear. Yeah, exactly. And Brea has always from the very start just been such like my number one supporter and has given me the confidence. And so when I was in that low point and music was something that I was sort of playing with, she was like, go all in on this. Trust me, try it. Like try TikTok. Like what's the worst that's going to happen? Like nothing's going on anyways, you know? And so she was the one that instilled that confidence to like go for it.
0: Hey, thank you, Connor. And here he is teamed up with Halvey as Halvey and Connor Price climb one more into the runner-up spot with Automatic. Number 2 on the weekend 22.
2: Number 2.

0: inching one spot closer to that number one this week, hanging in at number two. It's Automatic from Halvey and Connor Price right here on the Weekend 22 Countdown, which does bring us to our number one song on the countdown. And not only is Tornwell's hitting double digits and topping our charts this weekend, and not only is he hosting the GMA Dub Awards next month, but the lead pastor of Church of Whitestone is preaching a sermon this weekend as well. Where does the dude find the time or energy? But right now, he's here with Miles Minnick as Tornwell's and Miles Minnick locked second to none to number one, making 10 straight weeks in the top spot here on the Weekend 22.
1: Number one.

0: There it is, our number one song now for a 10th consecutive week. Congratulations to Tora Wells and Miles Minnick with Second to None, locking it down and wrapping it up right here on the Weekend 22. But before we roll out, I want to say thanks again to all of our incredible guests joining in this week, from Jeremy Camp to Stephen Malcolm, Halvey, and Connor Price. 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Our executive producers are Ken Farley and Brandon Rabar. The Weekend 22 is produced by Jason Burrows. Rachel James has got you up to date with the latest music news and research and script for Weekend 22. They're made possible by Brandon Rabar. And one final time, I'm Josh Ashton. And as always, enjoy getting to spend my time with you, counting down the best hit songs of the week. Now I want you to have a great weekend. Extended weekend, or what's left of it. 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
4: There's only one difference between who I was and who I am.

0: generally, this is the trick that we all play on ourselves. When we talk about I believe in something, we mean I believe. We don't normally merely believe that it exists. To say I believe in something normally goes beyond I accept its existence. Very few of us say, I believe in that tree. Most of us say, I see that tree. Oh, I know the tree that you're talking about. We don't say, oh, yes, I believe in that. When we talk about believing in, it's a matter of putting our faith in. And just generally speaking, frequently, it means in an ultimate kind of sense, my faith ultimately goes there. My challenge for the people who say they believe in themselves is this. Do you ever wake up with morning breath? Do you ever wake up with pillow head? I wake up every morning, I go to the mirror, and I say, you know what, if I wasn't a Christian, this is what I would have to put my faith in. And then I spend the next half hour hiding it, washing it away, combing it out, scrubbing it off. If we really believe that we had the power to save ourselves, why would anybody ever wear makeup? If we really believe that we had the power that ultimately we could pull ourselves up by our own bootstraps, why in the world would anybody go to the bother to wear jewelry? Why in the world would anybody go to the bother to color coordinate what they were wearing? If we really had faith in ourselves in an ultimate kind of way, we wouldn't do a lot of the things we do. We probably wouldn't go to the gym. I go to the gym. Everyone there is unbelievably vain, including myself. Vanity is the only thing that's keeping me alive. I would have had 10 heart attacks if it wasn't for vanity. I don't believe in myself, and I have a suspicion that a good many of us who think we think believe in ourselves really don't believe in ourselves, because if we really believed in ourselves, we would not have need of anything else. Believing in ourselves means we are our own salvation, that we are the power within us to raise ourselves up. We don't have that kind of power, folks. And you know what? I think that it's very liberating to learn that we don't have to put our faith in ourselves. One of the greatest moments of liberation in my life was when I finally realized that I was not the Savior. When I finally realized, you know what? I am not responsible for everyone's salvation. I am not responsible for the starving kids in India. I'm not responsible for the kid whose dad is a drunk down the street. I'm not God. I'm a mere human. There's something very liberating about having the weight of the world lifted off of me and put it in its proper place. Because you know what? God is a lot stronger than I am. He can handle it a lot better.
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My daughter's 14 now. She's a teenager, and that's changing things. Teenagers are just, I don't know how to deal with them. I try to figure out what she thinks is cool and everything. Like what she likes to do now is go to Starbucks. Like, Starbucks is a big deal. That's where teenagers want to go hang out. And she makes me take her there every morning before school to get breakfast. And she has a very specific order. I had to write it down. This is what she has me get her every day at Starbucks. She wants a cage-free, egg white-only breakfast sandwich with extra crisp turkey bacon on a gluten-free ciabatta bread, buttered on one side and lightly toasted with a side of chilled sriracha, a caramel frappuccino with a cookie straw. You know what I got for breakfast when I was a kid? Bag cereal. That's what I got. You know the stuff on the bottom shelf? You didn't even have to open it because I already had mouse holes chewed in it. Remember that stuff? You know how hard it is to do a maze on the back of a bag of cereal? Your pen keeps poking through. You can't get the rabbit to the cheese. It's frustrating. We only had two kinds. We had Tastios and Circus Balls. That's all you could get. Tastios and Circus Balls.

0: basketball. 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I'm like, I don't think so. I'll have Tasty-O's, thank you. And on her birthday this year, when she turned 14, we got her a puppy. Now, it's not good enough anymore to get a kid a puppy. You can't just give him a puppy. That doesn't work. You gotta have a puppy party. I mean, she's got to invite all her giggly little girlfriends over, and they all got to bring their puppies. And we went to this big outdoor dog park called Taj Mahal. I spent $145 on doggy cupcakes. Not cupcakes shaped like a doggy, cupcakes for the dogs. You know what I got for my birthday when I was 14? I got a burnt cake in a metal pan with white frosting, and my mom had decorated it with my Hot Wheels cars that I already owned. And one of them I watched the dog poop out the day before in the yard. Cup of Kool-Aid, happy birthday, James. Happy birthday. I think the hardest part, though, is like going to the mall with her, because that's what she likes to do too. She likes to go shopping. And I take her to the mall, and you know, I try to spoil her a little bit because I'm gone all the time. First thing we do when we get to the mall is we go to the cookie store. We get like $35 worth of cookies, which is two. And then she likes to go clothes shopping. So we go to this store called Forever 21. You ever been in this store? Oh my goodness. It's a store for teenagers, and it's run by teenagers, and it is a mess. It's just a disaster. It looks like a Burlington Coat Factory and a JCPenney went into a Walmart and it blew up. That's what it looks like. I tripped over a hoodie pile going into the place. My daughter comes up with this shirt. I'm like, are you going to get that? She's like, no, and she just threw it on the floor. I'm like, hey, put that back where you got it. She's like, that is where I got it. I'm like, all right. I'm like, look, what are we even doing in this store? What do you want? She goes, I need some distressed jeans. I'm like, what? Distressed? She's like, yeah, they already got holes in them. They're distressed. I'm like, why do you want jeans that already got holes in them? She's like, they're cool. I'm like, okay, remember that when I buy you your first car. Some of them don't have headlights and bumpers. It's already got dents in it. It's distressed. It's cool. Hope you like your 86 Tempo. There you go. The big problem I'm having is she doesn't talk much, but she definitely don't listen much. Teenagers don't listen. She don't listen to her mom, and she don't listen to me. The only thing she listens to is rap music. Seriously, rap song will come out, she'll know all the words by the end of the day. I feel like the only way I can talk to her is rap. That'd be pretty funny, wouldn't it? I'm your father, you're my daughter, you like shopping, I like bargains, I like buying value meals, where's my coupon, kid, I'm starving, I turn up my Nirvana, and you roll your eyes so hard, you like going to the mall to put charges on my card, you like Dora, now Sephora, and wearing distressed pants, sometimes I gotta ground you when you do what I say you can't, they call me dad, daddy, papa, father, chaperone, potty stopper, older than a rocking chair, butt crack showing, losing my hair, turn off YouTube, go to your room, book report on Wednesday is due, I'm cooking dinner as fast as I can, we're broke this week, we're having some spam.
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Hey, everybody, it's Jay the Rack Man. Thank you for listening to the show. Hey, as the weather gets better, I will do more shows. Hey, I also found a pain doctor who's not a crack. This guy is sharp as a tack. Not a tack. You know what I mean. Finally got some relief. Oh, boy, oh, boy. Hey, but don't let me tie you up with this. This is a great show, and you can get involved by calling 530-530-530-530-530-530-530-530-530-530-530-530-530-530-530-530-530-530-530-530-530-530-530-530-530-530-530-530-530-530-530-530-530-530-530-530-530-530-530-530-530-530-530-530-530-530-530-530-530-530-530-530-530-530-530-530-530-530-530-530-530-530-530-530-530-530-530-530-530-530-530-530-530-530-530-530-530-530-530-530-530-530-530-530-530-530-530-530-530-530-530-530-530-530-530-530-530-530-530-530-530-530-530-530-530-530-530-530-530-530-530-530-530-530-530-530-530-530-530-530-530-530-530-530-530-530-530-530-530-530-530-530-530-530-530-530-530-530-530-530-530-530-530-530-530-530-530-530-530-530-530-530-530-530-530-530-530-530-530-530-530-530-530-530-530-530-530-530-530-530-530-530-530-530-530-530-530-530-530-530-530-530-530-530-530-530-530-530-530-530-530-530-

0: there's this annoying verse in Isaiah. I love it, and it annoys me. It says, you will hear a voice right behind you, whether to the left or the right, saying, this is the way, walk in it. I'm in Montenegro, thinking about that as I walk down this mountain path. Why? Why does the verse say, you'll hear a voice right behind you? Why doesn't it say, you'll hear a voice saying, 10 years in front of you, go this way? Like, why would God be cool with us not knowing what's next until it's a step ahead of us? Well, what if, just what if, we all think God wants performance from us? And what God wants us is to lean close, listen near. What if God doesn't want performance from us as much as he wants intimacy with us?
1: Welcome to the Temple Treasury with Bob and Jay.
2: That's right, Bob. We're waiting for the rich man to arrive.
1: Boy, listen to that crowd roar.
2: Yes, the rich man is a favorite around here.
1: He and his servants are approaching the money bin. Wow, listen to that money pour in.
2: That's because he uses coins to emphasize how much he's giving.
1: Look, here comes the official judge's score.
2: What? I don't believe this. He scored zero?
1: The crowd's not happy at all about this one. Oh, wait. There seems to be an elderly woman approaching the money bin.
2: I think she's the widow that lives near here. She sure doesn't bring much fanfare.
1: Actually, I don't think anyone's aware she's down there. She's dropping in what seems to be two silver coins.
2: No, Bob, those are copper coins.
1: Pennies? She's only giving pennies? Oh, wait, the judge is giving her a score.
2: A 10? What she gave barely compares to the rich man.
1: Boy, that judge must have a different standard than we do.
3: When it comes to what you give to God, how do you score? Another message from Lifeline Productions, located on the web at lifelinepro.com.
4: 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You ought to be ashamed of yourself walking around town looking like that. 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I was at the mall the other day. I saw a shoe store had a big sign up that said, semi-annual fall sale. Fall comes once a year, according to my calendar. I bought a pair of sneakers. I think I got a good price. I put $50 down and I'm paying $5 a month for 60 months. That's where they get you. You ever go to Payless shoe store? Payless, they're all right, right? They're okay if you go in the morning when it's still sort of organized. You know what I mean? You go later in the day, it looks like the Three Stooges had a shoe fight in there. Lids and boxes all over the place. I prefer like Foot Locker. We got to point to the shoe up on the wall to the guy. Yeah, hey, I like this shoe here. Do you think you just go to the back room and screw around about 20 minutes? Play video games or whatever the heck it is you do back there? How big is that warehouse back behind that door? Like he's getting on the forklift and driving for miles. Just looking for my sneakers. Last time the guy comes out, and he comes out to me, he's got two boxes. He said, I don't have a size 10, but I have an 8.5 and an 11. Really? Well, I'm pretty sure the 8.5s will hurt my feet. Yeah, because last time I got 8.5s, both my feet hurt constantly. But maybe I get the 11s and stuff newspapers up into the toes. Maybe I got to buy those tube socks over there. They say the fit size is 6 through 12. And just flap the unused portion underneath my foot. Would that be a recommendation, Mr. Referee? Just blow the whistle twice if the answer is yes. 6 through 12, the socks fit. Shaquille O'Neal and I wear the same socks. I was looking at a pair of shoes in the shoe store, and they had this pair of shoes was secluded from the other shoes on the stand, something like this, right? And I'm just looking at them, trying to figure out why they're all separated. And the guy comes up and says, that's a great shoe. That was the first shoe ever designed specifically for walking. Right there, as if the sandals Moses wore were designed for racquetball. And Galileo, he wore cross trainers all around town. I asked the guy, see, do you get any of those belts in that are designed to hold up your pants? Have they invented that yet, sir? I bought a belt the other day. I bought a reversible belt. When I was a kid, my dad had a reversible belt. I remember one side was brown and the other side was a whip. Yeah. I remember. I like brown. That was my preference. I thought he looked good in brown. A lot of young guys these days, they're not wearing any belts at all, right? You've seen them, they have their pants hanging down low so everybody can see their underwear. That's supposed to be sexy. That's what I've been told. And I agree, but you know what I like to do sometimes? I like to put my pants on first, then I like to put my underwear up over my pants. Then I pull my underwear down a little bit in the back and give people a peek at my pants. I think that's sexy. You know, I like to wear both of my shoes on the same foot. I think that's sexy. I can pull it off because one of them's an 8.5 and one of them's an 11. I like the Gap. I like shopping at the Gap. One reason I'm still a 34 waist at the Gap. Yeah, not everywhere, but at the Gap I was a 34 regular fit for a long time. I was a 34 relaxed fit for a while. I was a 34 easy fit. Now I'm a 34 loose fit. But I'm still a 34. Got to buy size 40 underwear for some reason. Is that a different system altogether? Get the 34s on. This is all wrong. This is like a tourniquet.
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of all of the things that our nation needs, of all of the needs we have in our society, all the needs we have in our culture, of all of the needs we have for better legislation and for good judges, there is no need so great as our spiritual need for revival. Do you agree with that? And here's the thing that you find when you open the scripture. When God pours out revival on a nation, he doesn't do it by hiring a social media influencer. He doesn't do it by hiring a pollster. He does it by anointing in power men and women of God. And I believe God wants to anoint you today. I want to talk to you today about the Gideon anointing. An anointing for power, an anointing for new direction, an anointing for revival in our nation. Because can I tell you, our nation needs it. Our nation needs it.

Hey there, I'm Perry LaHaye. Maybe you've heard some of my music here on Rackman Christian Radio. I'm going to assume that because you're listening, you love this channel and that you get good stuff from the songs you hear and the things that are said. I don't know if you know this, but about 30% of the people who listen to Christian music channels are not yet followers of Jesus. And I don't know if you know this, this is a listener-supported online channel. So if you make a gift to Rackman Christian Radio, you'll actually be reaching people who haven't crossed the line into a face-to-face relationship with Jesus. 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I just believe that, you know, one day when your work is done and you're in God's presence, there will be people who will come up to you who listened to Rackman Christian Radio, and they will thank you for being a link in the chain that reached them. So I just encourage you to join God in what he's doing with your gift. And thanks.

give him praise tonight. He's holy. He alone is worthy. Worthy is the Lamb who was slain. We bless you, Lord. We give you glory. We give you honor. And we give you blessing.

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0: SRN News, I'm Rich Thomason in Washington. This is The Week, Dallas the Place, the first ever Republican midterm convention. It's Wednesday and Thursday at the American Airlines Center in the Big D. Security top of mind, local authorities are taking a proactive approach.
1: Dallas officials have revoked permits for a September 10th protest near the Republican convention. That's where President Trump and Vice President Vance are expected to appear. Police say they need direct coordination with organizers before approving demonstrations near an event drawing more than 20,000 people. Protest leaders accuse officers of missing or canceling meetings, but city officials say the priority is keeping attendees, demonstrators, and officers safe. Andrew Stewart reported.
0: The National Transportation Safety Board is taking the lead in the investigation of a deadly Amazon cargo plane crash in South Florida.
2: The plane overran a runway at Miami International Airport, and flights were paused at the busy travel hub. Plumes of black smoke poured from it. The Federal Aviation Administration says the aircraft was heading into Florida from San Juan, Puerto Rico. Videos and images show the plane stopped beyond the airport runway as smoke billowed into the air.
0: Correspondent Ken Lorman says at least five people were killed. The Boeing 767's two pilots are among the injured. Three of the injured hospitalized in critical condition. Senior Iranian official says Tehran plans to announce a so-called exclusion zone outside the Strait of Hormuz, targeting vessels it believes are trying to transit the waterway. This comes a day after the U.S. hit several Iranian oil tankers in response to Tehran launching ballistic missiles at American warships. Price of diesel fuel has spiked to yet another record high, a national average $5.90 per gallon. This is SRN News. Abortion activists take to the air.
3: Mayday Health, a provider in New York, paid to have a plane tell an advertisement over the Kentucky State Fair offering women abortion pills. The sign read, "Abortion pills by mail," and included Mayday's website. Kentucky officials are not amused. Attorney General Russell Coleman says, quote, "They are breaking the law. Our office has been investigating mail-order abortion pills targeting vulnerable Kentuckians. We will not tolerate this illegal danger." Michael Harrington reporting.
0: Samaritan's Purse is rushing aid to flood-stricken Nepal. A 767 cargo plane from the giant Christian Relief Agency has landed in Kathmandu carrying over 40 tons of desperately needed supplies. These include heavy-duty tarps, blankets, water filters, hygiene kits, and solar lights. Samaritan's Purse has also reached out to trusted partners on the ground to get real-time assessments and target its response. This is SRN News. Election integrity is the issue as the Trump team returns to the nation's highest courts.
4: For the third time, the Trump administration is asking the U.S. Supreme Court to intervene and allow the administration to put limits on mail-in voting in time for the November elections. Solicitor General John Sowers says ballots already are being mailed in North Carolina, and other states will begin the mailing process if a federal judge's injunction remains in place. Nearly one-third of voters in the U.S. vote by mail. Donna Water, Washington.
0: President Trump is venting about inflation and interest rates, blaming financial markets, the Federal Reserve, and trade partners. The president dismisses the idea that job gains, as we saw in the latest monthly employment report, aggravate inflation. Quoting the president, "Success does not cause inflation. Stupidity causes inflation." Mr. Trump blames high interest rates and less than level playing field with other countries. More details, SRNNews.com.

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For your Tuesday, up to 104 standard air temp. And then on Wednesday, it should be about 87. So that's a look at what your weather is going to be the next couple of days. 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
2: With SRN News, I'm Rich Thomason in Washington. This is the week Dallas, the place, the first ever Republican midterm convention. It's Wednesday and Thursday at the American Airlines Center in the Big D. Security top of mind. Local authorities are taking a proactive approach.
3: Dallas officials have revoked permits for a September 10th protest near the Republican convention. That's where President Trump and Vice President Vance are expected to appear. Police say they need direct coordination with organizers before approving demonstrations near an event drawing more than 20,000 people. Protest leaders accuse officers of missing or canceling meetings, but city officials say the priority is keeping attendees, demonstrators, and officers safe. Andrew Stewart reporting.
2: The National Transportation Safety Board is taking the lead in the investigation of a deadly Amazon cargo plane crash in South Florida.
4: The plane overran a runway at Miami International Airport, and flights were paused at the busy travel hub. Plumes of black smoke poured from it. The Federal Aviation Administration says the aircraft was heading into Florida from San Juan, Puerto Rico. Videos and images show the plane stopped beyond the airport runway as smoke billowed into the air.
2: Correspondent Ken Lorman says at least five people were killed. The Boeing 767's two pilots are among the injured. Three of the injured hospitalized in critical condition. Senior Iranian official says Tehran plans to announce a so-called exclusion zone outside the Strait of Hormuz, targeting vessels it believes are trying to transit the waterway. This comes a day after the U.S. hit several Iranian oil tankers in response to Tehran launching ballistic missiles at American warships. Price of diesel fuel has spiked to yet another record high, a national average $5.90 per gallon. This is SRN News. Abortion activists take to the air.
5: Mayday Health, a provider in New York, paid to have a plane tell an advertisement over the Kentucky State Fair offering women abortion pills. The sign read, "Abortion pills by mail," and included Mayday's website. Kentucky officials are not amused. Attorney General Russell Coleman says, quote, "They are breaking the law. Our office has been investigating mail order abortion pills targeting vulnerable Kentuckians. We will not tolerate this illegal danger." Michael Harrington reporting.
2: Samaritan's Purse is rushing aid to flood-stricken Nepal. A 767 cargo plane from the giant Christian Relief Agency has landed in Kathmandu carrying over 40 tons of desperately needed supplies. These include heavy-duty tarps, blankets, water filters, hygiene kits, and solar lights. Samaritan's Purse has also reached out to trusted partners on the ground to get real-time assessments and target its response. This is SRN News. Election integrity is the issue as the Trump team returns to the nation's highest courts.
6: For the third time, the Trump administration is asking the U.S. Supreme Court to intervene and allow the administration to put limits on mail-in voting in time for the November elections. Solicitor General John Sowers says ballots already are being mailed in North Carolina, and other states will begin the mailing process if a federal judge's injunction remains in place. Nearly one-third of voters in the U.S. vote by mail. Donna Water, Washington.
2: President Trump is venting about inflation and interest rates, blaming financial markets, the Federal Reserve, and trade partners. The president dismisses the idea that job gains, as we saw in the latest monthly employment report, aggravate inflation. Quoting the president, "Success does not cause inflation. Stupidity causes inflation." Mr. Trump blames high interest rates and less than level playing field with other countries. More details, srnnews.com.
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For your Tuesday, up to 104 standard air temp. And then on Wednesday, it should be about 87. So that's a look at what your weather is going to be the next couple of days. It's courtesy of the Heartland Christian Association and Angel 95 FM.

0: Let's pray. This is the Think Director, Pastor Phil. Let's pray with the heart and the words of Jesus. The word of the Lord comes to us today in Luke chapter 2, verse 49. Jesus' parents are confronting him as he has been talking with the Pharisees and the Sadducees and the teachers and the doctors in the court at 12 years old. And he said to them, why is it that you seek me? Why did you seek me out? Didn't you know that I needed to be about my Father's business or in my Father's house? Father, right now we take this challenge of Jesus for our children who are being bombarded with evils that they cannot sort out, evils of sexuality and evils of violence, evils of abandonment, evils of divorce and abortion and fatherlessness. Such evils that are surrounding our children today at such a young age. And they're trying to sort these things out, Father, and we pray that this heart of Jesus the Christ, the one who at 12 years old understood the word in order to ask wise questions to learn more, to challenge the community, that our children would begin to learn and we would begin to teach them. And we would have the wisdom to embed in our children the wisdom of the Word, the heart of Jesus the Christ to be embedded in our children, in our grandchildren. That the questions they have to answer, they have wise answers. And more than wise answers, they have the heart of the Father inside of them. That we'd raise up our children, we would not wait long. But from an early age, as soon as they are in the womb, we would be singing to them songs of praise, Father. As they come out of the womb, we are speaking the word of life. And in the womb, we are speaking the word of life and teaching them as they grow in the fear and the admonition of the Lord. Because these evils that they're exposed to are nothing they need to be exposed to. Guard their hearts and minds, Christ Jesus. Guard their hearts and minds. Cover over them. Cause them to be secure in your love, in your wisdom, in the protection of godly parents who establish godly households full of the joy of the Lord, which is our strength, full of the graciousness and the goodness of God, which is our life. This goodness would cover over our children in the face of great evils, in the face of things that they don't need to be trying to figure out. That the Holy Spirit of God would guard us in Jesus the Christ.
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2: When the bottom drops out of life, when pain arrives uninvited and refuses to leave, we're tempted to ask, where is God in all of this? But what if suffering isn't the enemy we've always assumed it to be? What if our deepest hurts are actually clearing our vision, sharpening the things that matter most? Today on Insight for Living, Chuck Swindoll returns to the ancient story of Job to uncover priorities worth recommitting to, truths that hold firm even when everything else gives way. Chuck titled his message, A Recommitment to Things That Matter.
3: You'll remember we are in Job, and I'd like to read a few selected sections from the 27th and 28th chapters of Job. Great book of wisdom, mysterious book in many ways, leaves us hanging, this good man with such dreadful events that capsized his world and it absolutely ruined his family life as his 10 children were taken. He was left with his wife, who herself became disillusioned and full of grief, and then with three friends to begin with, who gave him more of their mind than they could afford to lose. And then once they were silenced, it's like an interlude. When you get to chapter 27, it's like a little interlude where he has time to think for himself. And that this goes through 31, chapter 31. And then a fourth friend comes on the scene named Elihu, who, again, delivers what's on his mind. But I want to read just a few verses from Job 27 during this interlude, and then 28. Verse 1 of Job 27, "Then Job continued his discourse and said, 'As God lives, who has taken away my right, and the Almighty who has embittered my soul for as long as life is in me, and the breath of God is in my nostrils, my lips certainly will not speak unjustly, nor will my tongue mutter deceit. Far be it from me that I should declare you right. Till I die, I will not put away my integrity from me.'" Verse 11, "I will instruct you in the power of God. What is with the Almighty, I will not conceal. Behold, all of you have seen it. Why then do you act foolishly?" Across the page, chapter 28, verse 1, "Surely there is a mine for silver and a place where they refine gold. Iron is taken from the dust and copper is smelted from rock. Man puts an end to darkness, and to the farthest limit he searches out the rock in gloom and deep shadow. Verse 5, "The earth, from it comes food, and underneath it is turned up as fire. Its rocks are the source of sapphires, and its dust contains gold. The path no bird of prey knows, nor has the falcon's eye caught sight of it. And to find out what it refers to, verse 12, wisdom. But where can wisdom be found? Where is the place of understanding? Man does not know its value, nor is it found in the land of the living. The deep says, 'It is not in me.' And the sea says, 'It is not with me.'" Verse 20. "Where then does wisdom come from? And where is the place of understanding?" Verse 28. "And to man he said, 'Behold, the fear of the Lord, that is wisdom. And to depart from evil is understanding.'"
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For your Tuesday, up to 104 standard air temp. And then on Wednesday, it should be about 87. So that's a look at what your weather is going to be the next couple of days. 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

0: 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The Kansas State Fair in Hutchinson has a Danny Gokey in concert. That starts at 7:30 p.m. on September 16th. On September 24th through the 27th, it's the Praise Fest of Manhattan. It's an annual event in Seco Park, and a variety of activities going on, including the featured artist Megan Wood. She'll take the stage on that Saturday evening, the 26th. It's a full day of regional artists in Seco Park, Manhattan. Keep listening for more information about that. Praise Fest, September the 26th for the artist. Elevation Worship is at T-Mobile Center, Kansas City, Missouri, on October 9th. That's a 7 o'clock concert there for Elevation Worship on the October 9th date at T-Mobile Center, Kansas City, Missouri. The Isaacs, October 17th at McPherson Opera House. That, of course, is in McPherson. 7 o'clock is the beginning of that concert for the Isaacs on October 17th. October 20th, Skillet will be in Kansas City, Missouri. Check it out on our webpage. Also, Disciple on the 23rd of October will be at the Wilson Park in Arkansas City, starting at 7 for Disciple, October the 23rd. November 6th, Mercy Me, Jeremy Camp, and Tim Timmons are together at the Park City Arena there near Wichita. That concert starts at 7 for those artists. The same group of folks, Mercy Me, Jeremy Camp, and Tim Timmons, will have a 7 o'clock concert on November 14th at the T-Mobile Center in Kansas City. 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
2: Moms, here's reality television with nothing to apologize for. Jep and Jess, Beyond the Bayou. Episode 3, Building Community, follows the Robertson family building up their Texas ranch and the community around it. 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The one honest caveat, it may run a little slow for your smallest children. The Movie Guide verdict, 3 out of 4 stars for quality, and a family rating watchable for everyone. 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And here's why it is worth your half hour. 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The full verdict at movieguide.org, the family guide to movies and entertainment.

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1: Your Angel 95 Labor Day weather, a high today of 100 and a low overnight of about 76. For your Tuesday, up to 104 standard air temp. And then on Wednesday, it should be about 87. 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
3: Your Angel 95 Labor Day weather, a high today of 100 and a low overnight of about 76. For your Tuesday, up to 104 standard air temp. And then on Wednesday, it should be about 87. 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

0: 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The Kansas State Fair in Hutchinson has a Danny Gokey in concert. That starts at 7:30 p.m. on September 16th. On September 24th through the 27th, it's the Praise Fest of Manhattan. It's an annual event in Seco Park, and a variety of activities going on, including the featured artist Megan Wood. She'll take the stage on that Saturday evening, the 26th. It's a full day of regional artists in Seco Park, Manhattan. Keep listening for more information about that. Praise Fest, September the 26th for the artist. Elevation Worship is at T-Mobile Center, Kansas City, Missouri, on October 9th. That's a 7 o'clock concert there for Elevation Worship on the October 9th date at T-Mobile Center, Kansas City, Missouri. The Isaacs, October 17th at McPherson Opera House. That, of course, is in McPherson. 7 o'clock is the beginning of that concert for the Isaacs on October 17th. October 20th, Skillet will be in Kansas City, Missouri. Check it out on our webpage. Also, Disciple on the 23rd of October will be at the Wilson Park in Arkansas City, starting at 7 for Disciple, October the 23rd. November 6th, Mercy Me, Jeremy Camp, and Tim Timmons are together at the Park City Arena there near Wichita. That concert starts at 7 for those artists. The same group of folks, Mercy Me, Jeremy Camp, and Tim Timmons, will have a 7 o'clock concert on November 14th at the T-Mobile Center in Kansas City. 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
2: Moms, Shakespeare just got a second chance at romance. Much About Love follows a TV director who heads home to her mother's Shakespeare festival to direct Taming of the Shrew and runs straight into the college boyfriend she never quite got over. Here's what a parent needs to know. No foul language, no violence, nothing sexual, and no nudity. One scene with a drink, nothing close to excess, and her friends do tell a few white lies, scheming behind the scenes to push the couple back together. The Movie Guide verdict is 4 out of 4 stars for quality, and a family rating on the plus side of our scale. 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Just talk through those white lies with your teens. And here's the heart of it. 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So moms, green light. Make it a mother-daughter movie night, then talk about honesty afterward. The full verdict at movieguide.org. The family guide to movies and entertainment.

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1: Your Angel 95 Labor Day weather, a high today of 100 and a low overnight of about 76. For your Tuesday, up to 104 standard air temp. And then on Wednesday, it should be about 87. So that's a look at what your weather is going to be the next couple of days. 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

0: log in. And welcome to another week of Apologetics with an X with my friend Jay Jackson from that Christian parody band from which we derive our show names. Jay Jackson is a lyricist and lead singer that keeps cranking out the parodies. And I'm Jerry Q, your DJ, here to spin some awesome apologetics tunes. Jay, today we salute grandparents as we begin our show.
1: Of course, because we wouldn't be here if we didn't have grandparents, right? Because it's just the way it works. That's why we opened up with the earliest grandparents. It's all called 969 and Parody of Summer in 69 by Bryan Adams, of course. And just dealing with the fact that, you know, people used to live to be very old. You think your grandparents are old? Boy, parents, my dad is almost 90, and in January, if he, Lord willing, he'll be 90, and my mom just turned 89. But that's nothing compared to some of these people in the book of Genesis. Well, I believe those ages are real and are really what happened. But the point is, no matter how old you live, we all have a day when we have to meet our maker. And that's why it says, if today you hear his voice, do not harden your hearts. And but we got some other grandparently songs that are coming up here. And the first one is probably our most beloved song about grandparents and one of our most beloved songs around. And it's a song called Smooth Grandmama. It's a parody of Smooth Criminal, originally done by Michael Jackson and redone by A&M Farm. And I cannot tell you how many grandparents have come up to me at concerts and said, I'm the Smooth Grandmama. You know, or people have signs and stuff. It far exceeded my expectations as far as its popularity. Song after that is a song that pertains to a lot of grandfathers. I'm just a father, and I feel like it pertains to me, too. It's called Old Man. It's a parody of Soul Man, originally done by Sam and Dave, and we kind of spoofed the Blues Brothers version. And song after that is a parody about another grandmother, but this is the opposite of a smooth grandmama. This is a grandmother who doesn't know the Lord at all. And, well, she didn't, but now she does. And it's called Grandma Got Run Over by a Stranger. Grandma Got Run Over by a Reindeer by Elmo and Patsy. One of my favorite Elmo and Patsy songs, I must say.
2: Oh, this is beautiful. Music to play shuffleboard by, really. This is stuff we worked out when we were doing the cruise with Regis and Kathy Lee a few years ago. This is our senior moment. You ready? Senior moment. Here we go. You remember it? No, it wasn't a senior moment if you remember it. We're going to dedicate one to all the grandmothers out there who have shared the faith with your grandchildren because you are so good at it. You are so smooth at what you do, Granny. This song's for you, and that's why it's called Smooth Grandmama.

She's not an old maid, she's a zealot with a bold faith. She's a cat out the window, and she bought you in a window. Last week, he went to her apartment, left the mud stains on the carpet. Then she ran into the next room, she was still down, it was for you.

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0: Apologetics with an X, taking you back to the vault of treasured tunes and twisting a few to praise God. Jay's the lead singer with Apologetics with me now, and we're here each week. And Jay, how might they grab a hold of some of these great parodies that we share with them every week?
1: Sure. Well, they can go to our website, apologeticswithanx.com. They can go to iTunes. Just make sure you spell Apologetics with an X, like the show says. Put an X on the end, not a CS. You can go to iTunes, Amazon, MP3, Pandora, Spotify. 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You can find videos for just about for the majority of our songs. And you can listen to this show. It's the most important thing. You're already doing that, but you can keep listening to this show because we're always adding new songs.
0: Well, I hate to ask dumb questions, Jay, but what do we have assembled in our pile of MP3s next?
1: Yes, very good lead-in. And, of course, speaking of new songs, Dumb Questions is one of those new songs. We're going to start off this next set with that parody of a song called Come Dancing, which is a top 10 hit for the Kinks back in the summer of 83. And this is dealing with some of the dumb questions the Pharisees and the Sadducees asked Jesus and how he responded to them. Song after that's from the same summer. Well, it's from the same year, and it came into the top 10 in that same summer of 83. The song by the Tubes is called She's a Beauty. Our parody is called She's Got Cooties, and it's about a lady with a flow of blood that Jesus healed. A lot of people think, oh, okay, you have a lady with a flow of blood. They don't realize that that lady was ostracized by society. If you have a flow of blood, that prevented you from being able to participate in a lot of social activities, not just from a physical standpoint, but from a spiritual standpoint, biblically. So Jesus did a lot to help this person. Song after that is about some ladies who really could have been ostracized by society, Bad Foreign Girl, and talks about some of the ladies that you would just be amazed are in the genealogy of Jesus. And even though they did some things, like one of them was a prostitute, one of them was from a people that God had said could never serve in the temple, and another lady committed a very famous adulterous act, and yet God used them to be part of what brought Jesus into this world as part of his genealogy. It's called Bad Foreign Girl, parody of Fat Bottom Girls by Queen. And the song after that is called LSF, parody of Lucy in the Sky with Diamonds, originally done by the Beatles. And I think we've played our Beatles parody on this show before, but now we're going to play the parody of the Elton John version, which is a number one hit in 1975.

0: Apologetics with an X. Now, you released several great parodies this year alone, Jay. Fill us in on the process once again. How do you think you make all this music happen? What's the process?
1: It's a never-ending process, Jerry. Starts with a lot of reading the Bible and a lot of prayer and a lot of listening to music over the years. And then you add water. It comes from after years and years and decades of doing that, and then continuing to listen to music, continuing to read the Bible, continuing to pray, saying, Lord, what can we do with these songs? Sometimes you start with a song and you say, Lord, I'd like to do a spoof of this song. What can we get out of this? What Bible stories have some good words that rhyme with this? Sometimes you say, I have a Bible story. What song has some good rhymes for these things in it? What rhymes with Mephibosheth? And sooner or later, Jerry, even though I've used that example before, I'm going to come up with that song. And you're going to see, I do have something in mind for that. I used to use it as a joke, but over the years, God did give me an idea. And sooner or later, we're going to do it. I hope, hopefully in the next year. Third way is you're minding your own business, and God just pops an idea into your head.
0: Well, am I amazed, too, at your stage moves? I know that you try to look like the band when you're doing the song. Do you watch some, like, music videos to get that as well?
1: Well, we try to look like some of them. I don't want to look like the Red Hot Chili Peppers when we're doing their song. But there's some bands you can't really emulate what the heck they're doing on stage. But, sometimes we'll watch a little bit on video. Sometimes it's just to grow up with it. You know what I mean? I was in, long before I joined my first rock band in high school, I was in the basement, you're pretending to be this singer or that singer. Or I do remember listening to Elvis Presley records that some lady down the street from us had, and coming home and having a spoon in my hand and pretending it was a microphone and singing Don't Be Cruel. So God's been working on me for a long time, and he's still working on me. He's not done with me yet.
0: All right. Well, let's hear some more songs here on Apologetics with an X. What's on the way?
1: Sure. Well, first one is a song built on the Bible passages, that the Lord works within our weakness. When I am weak, I am strong because he's strong. He's always strong, but his strength is perfected in my weakness. And, a bruised reed he will not break, a smoldering flax he will not extinguish. And that song is called Working for the Weekend. And it's a parody of the Loverboy song, Working for the Weekend. And the song after that is a whole bunch of other 80s songs. It's a medley. We took about 10 songs from the 80s that we had little parody ideas for and said, let's put them all together in a soup and see how this sounds. And the medley is called Octagon and Not Forgotten.

0: You may say, I'm too defective, but God can make the wicked, wicked good.
1: Apologetics with an X. We're glad you're listening, but tell your friends as well that we're available for their ears. 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And again, we'll tell you that we air the show at 7 on Saturday and Sunday nights, and again at 11 on Monday. Well, we're going to wrap up another show here today, and some more awesome apologetic parodies. Lead us to the egress, Jay.
2: The egress.
1: P.T. Barnum used that phrase. In other words, it's called the exit.
2: I got you. I like it. I like it. I thought it was some kind of a bird. Anyway, a parody of Billy Joel's Only the Good Die Young, and it's called No One is Good But One. Jesus said that to somebody before, and he told him, said, why do you call me good? No one's good but one. Now, of course, and he's saying it was God. He says, it's God. And, of course, Jesus knew that he was God. But he didn't say, I'm not good. He says, why do you call me good? You know what I mean? Think about that. He says, what are you trying to say? And the song after that is a parody of a kid's song called Beth, which was their biggest hit. And our parody is called Death. Don't worry, it's not as depressing as it sounds. It's actually a hopeful song. Finally, we have a country, well, a little bit of rap, a little bit of country together for you. And it's a song that was originally done by Big and Rich called Save Force. And ours is called Save Your Voice, or Save Your Voice, Quiet Down Boy.

0: Listen each week at this time for Apologetics with an X right here on your radio station. I'm Jerry Q, and thanks to Jay Jackson, lead singer and lyricist for Apologetics, for sharing the tunes and having a bit of a conversation with us. Apologetics with an X is produced at Angel 95 FM in Manhattan, Kansas. A special thanks goes to our producer, Daniel Hutchinson. Check us out again next week right here. This travel note from the Raleigh County Police Department. Please choose an alternate route as the area of McCall Road between Tuttle Creek Boulevard and Hayes Drive is very congested and at a standstill. Officers are doing what they can for traffic control assistance. Again, avoid that area, that McCall Road between Tuttle Creek Boulevard and Hayes Drive.
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2: With SRN News, I'm Rich Thomason in Washington. Election integrity is the issue as the Trump administration renews its appeal to the U.S. Supreme Court to allow new guidelines for mail-in ballots and to do so in time for the fast approaching midterm elections. An election Labor Day weekend aviation disaster in Miami.
3: Federal investigators are trying to determine what caused an Amazon cargo jet to barrel off the end of a runway and plow across the road as it landed at Miami International Airport just before 2 p.m. Sunday. Miami-Dade County Sheriff Rosie Cordero Stutz.
4: We have at least five deceased individuals, and we have multiple individuals that were transported to local hospitals.
3: Some 200 emergency personnel responded. The plane was largely intact but caught fire.
5: The airplane did strike a couple of vehicles.
3: Fire Chief Ray Jadala.
5: So a complex extrication with our technical rescue team started to occur. In addition to that, we had a very complex fire. Engine compartments that were on fire, including a search and rescue of the pilot and co-pilot that were trapped in this aircraft.
3: I'm Jennifer King.
2: First, it was Russia's Vladimir Putin, and now American envoys Steve Witkoff and Jared Kushner have held a lengthy meeting with Ukrainian President Volodymyr Zelensky. It's an effort to finally end the long-running Russia-Ukraine war. The Americans met with Putin in Moscow, Zelensky in Kyiv. A one-time New York political leader, he had spent a lot of time at Ground Zero immediately following the 9/11 attacks. He's paying a heavy price.
6: Former New York Governor, Republican George Pataki, says he's fighting lung disease related to his exposure to the toxins at Ground Zero. Pataki, in an exclusive interview with the New York Post, says he is suffering from restrictive airway disease that stems from his exposure to all the many chemicals at the World Trade Center site. He apparently was diagnosed 5 years ago, but is going public with the news right now.
2: Correspondent Laura Winters, SRN News. Americans have a negative view of Islam.
7: A new poll from the Pew Research Center finds 51% of the general public thinks that Islam is more likely than other religions to encourage violence by its followers. 76% of Republicans believe that, as do 29% of Democrats. The survey also reveals that 42% of Americans think that Muslims have had a negative impact on the country versus 17% who say they've had a positive impact. And 40% of respondents who say it's been neither good nor bad. Michael Harrington reporting.
2: At the end of the Civil War, Shaw University was founded to provide former slaves with religious literacy. Now, the Raleigh, North Carolina school wants to provide literacy of a new kind. Starting next year, Shaw's Divinity School will offer a doctorate in artificial intelligence and moral agency. When it admits its first cohort in January, it will become the first member of the Association of Theological Schools Network to offer a degree in AI. SRN News. Authorities in Dallas are tightening security ahead of this week's landmark Republican midterm convention.
8: Dallas officials have revoked permits for a September 10th protest near the Republican convention. That's where President Trump and Vice President Vance are expected to appear. Police say they need direct coordination with organizers before approving demonstrations near an event drawing more than 20,000 people.
2: That's correspondent Andrew Stewart. The first ever Republican midterm convention takes place Wednesday and Thursday at the American Airlines Center in Dallas. President Trump is venting about inflation and interest rates, blaming financial markets, Federal Reserve, and trade partners. Mr. Trump dismisses the idea that job gains, like the ones we saw in the latest monthly employment report for the month of August, aggravate inflation. Quoting the president, success does not cause inflation, stupidity causes inflation. SRNNews.com.
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1: Michelle Ablard on Focus on the Family Minute discussing a pivotal moment in her journey as a foster parent where God gave her strength.
0: And I said, I am not leaving this spot until you tell me why. And that verse popped into my head, Proverbs 3, 5, and 6. And that was God. You know, that was a verse I grew up with. I hadn't thought about it in years. I replayed it in my head, and it's, you know, trust in the Lord with all your heart. Trust. I wasn't trusting. And lean not on your own understanding. It wasn't my job to understand why. It was my job to trust. And I said, thank you, Lord. And I went to bed. And I sang my songs, laid in bed, you know, and I felt peace.
1: More encouragement from Michelle Ablard and her amazing journey of being a foster parent at FamilyMinute.org.
2: Your Angel 95 Labor Day weather, a high today of 100 and a low overnight of about 76. For your Tuesday, up to 104 standard air temp. And then on Wednesday, it should be about 87. So that's a look at what your weather is going to be the next couple of days. 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
3: I've got so much to be thankful for. Look, I got a

Are you ready for a challenge? Hi, I'm Chuck Bentley with My Money Life from Crown. Consider joining a month-long challenge to eliminate unnecessary spending. It focuses on only the essential expenses like housing, utilities, groceries, transportation, and other basics. One of the greatest benefits is that it exposes where your money is really going. Daily purchases like coffee, takeout food, online shopping, or impulse buying may seem insignificant, but choosing to eliminate these for a full month may provide hundreds of dollars to pay down debt, build your emergency fund, or save for the future. The challenge also teaches contentment. Rather than constantly seeking happiness through new purchases, you learn to appreciate what you already have. This shift in mindset can reduce financial stress and make it easier to resist unnecessary spending long after September ends. As Christians, we need to intentionally manage what God has entrusted to us. Jesus said it this way, "Where your treasure is, there your heart will be also." 1 month of disciplined spending can reveal what truly has your heart. Ultimately, 30 days with no spending isn't about deprivation, it's about freedom. 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See how much you benefit this month by setting goals, delaying gratification, and practicing gratitude. And if you're struggling with credit card debt, Christian credit counselors can help. 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

teach me is that we refer to the things we do as our life's work, what we do every day in our particular job or our skill or a craft or a gift, whatever is our life's work. And I think the truth that God has been showing me recently is that our life's work is not what we individually do, write songs or preach or those kind of things. It's actually our life's work is what we do each day for Christ. And I think what's really awesome in that nature is that I looked at Paul's life and recognize him as a tent maker, but that's not really what his life's work was, making tents. I'm sure there was some criticism of those tents occasionally too, a little humor there that somebody said, well, Paul, you know, he didn't really stitch this seam together right here. But, you know, I know that that wasn't his life's work. His life work was about telling others about Jesus. And going over the mountain this weekend, that's really where the Lord struck me and said, you know, this is what your life work is, Layden. It's telling people about me, sharing me.

0: 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The Kansas State Fair in Hutchinson has a Danny Gokey in concert. That starts at 7:30 p.m. on September 16th. On September 24th through the 27th, it's the Praise Fest of Manhattan. It's an annual event in Seco Park, and a variety of activities going on, including the featured artist Megan Woods. She'll take the stage on that Saturday evening, the 26th. It's a full day of regional artists in Seco Park, Manhattan. Keep listening for more information about that. Praise Fest, September the 26th for the artist. Elevation Worship is at T-Mobile Center, Kansas City, Missouri, on October 9th. That's a 7 o'clock concert there for Elevation Worship on the October 9th date at T-Mobile Center, Kansas City, Missouri. The Isaacs, October 17th at McPherson Opera House. That, of course, is in McPherson. 7 o'clock is the beginning of that concert for the Isaacs on October 17th. October 20th, Skillet will be in Kansas City, Missouri. Check it out on our webpage. Also, Disciple on the 23rd of October will be at the Wilson Park in Arkansas City, starting at 7 for Disciple, October the 23rd. November 6th, Mercy Me, Jeremy Camp, and Tim Timmons are together at the Park City Arena there near Wichita. That concert starts at 7 for those artists. The same group of folks, Mercy Me, Jeremy Camp, and Tim Timmons, will have a 7 o'clock concert on November 14th at the T-Mobile Center in Kansas City. 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
2: Moms, Shakespeare just got a second chance at romance. Much About Love follows a TV director who heads home to her mother's Shakespeare festival to direct Taming of the Shrew, and runs straight into the college boyfriend she never quite got over. Here's what a parent needs to know. No foul language, no violence, nothing sexual, and no nudity. One scene with a drink, nothing close to excess, and her friends do tell a few white lies, scheming behind the scenes to push the couple back together. The Movie Guide verdict is 4 out of 4 stars for quality, and a family rating on the plus side of our scale. 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Just talk through those white lies with your teens. And here's the heart of it. 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So moms, green light. Make it a mother-daughter movie night, then talk about honesty afterward. The full verdict at movieguide.org. The family guide to movies and entertainment.

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1: Your Angel 95 Labor Day weather, a high today of 100 and a low overnight of about 76. For your Tuesday, up to 104 standard air temp. And then on Wednesday, it should be about 87. 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
6: Hey there, I'm your host, William Ryan III, with a brand new countdown in this first weekend of September. Now, can you believe we turned another page on the calendar this week? It went by so fast. You know, I've been sick all week long, but I couldn't leave you hanging without a fresh countdown, so bear with the scratchy voice this weekend. And before we go any further, there's something I never want to take for granted, and that's you making time for the countdown. Now, I know you've got a lot going on, a lot of places you can be, and a lot of things competing for your attention. So the fact that you chose to spend part of your weekend with this countdown, that really means a lot to me. Now, here's a look at what's coming up today. We've got a new song making its debut on the countdown, 3 songs staying exactly where they were, 4 sliding down, and 12 moving up the chart. And of course, we'll find out which artist is sitting at number 1 by the end of our 2 hours together.
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0: after a re-entry at number 20. That is Stars Go Dim with Holy on 20 The Countdown Magazine. Now we have that new song that's hitting our chart this week, and I'll let this artist tell you all about it.
1: Hey, this is Ryan Stevenson, and this is the story behind my new song, This I Know. Psalm 46 says, God is our refuge and strength, a very present help in times of trouble. This song was born out of that tension that we all feel, believing that God is good while living in a world that's unpredictable and sometimes painfully unfair. It doesn't ignore the hurt or try to rush past the questions. Instead, it sits in the uncertainty and chooses to trust the goodness of God anyway. It's about learning that faith isn't pretending that everything's okay. It's placing your weight on God's faithfulness when nothing else feels steady. Even when the story doesn't make sense, this song is a reminder that God's character hasn't changed, and that the same hands that allow the storm are the same hands that hold us through it.
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0: author.
1: They are dropping down one spot this weekend at number 18. That is Brandon Lake and Nick Jonas teaming up to sing The Author here on 20, the Countdown Magazine. Okay, we asked our private Facebook group a very simple question this last week, and hopefully you saw it in there, but it was simply this: where are you listening from? And I truly wanted to know, too. I want to know exactly on the map where you're tuning in, because we have a lot of people from places like Australia, New Zealand, all across Canada, Kenya, Malawi, plus several states right here in the United States. I know there are plenty more of you out there listening from all over the world. So if you're in our private Facebook group, go find that post and drop your city, state, province, or country in the comments. And let's fill up that comment section, see how far and wide 20 The Countdown is reaching this week. And if you're not in the group yet, then come join us. You can find a link to that group at 20thecountdown.com.
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9: When we were writing a song, I had arrived at the studio with one of those kind of heavy-hearted days, and I said to the guys, I just said, you know, What do you do when you don't feel good enough? And at the end of the day, I think we need a little encouragement on those days. And so when the chorus says, if you need a shoulder, I can be it, that's coming from God's perspective to you. Because he will be the comfort when you need it. That is what this song is all about.
2: Number 17.

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0: Leanna Crawford making a 2-point jump to number 16 this week with Thank God on 20 The Countdown magazine. Well, I've already been talking today about all the places this show travels, so I thought we'd hear from Joram, who is listening to 20 in Uganda.
1: Hello, 20 The Countdown magazine. My name is Joram from Uganda, and I'm always listening to this show every Saturday evening. It's always so fun to hear new music, and I encourage these stories behind the songs. I don't really take it for granted. God bless you. Continue doing the work, and see you then.
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1: Hey, this is Tasha Layton, and I wrote the song Meet Me in the Valley after hearing a parent who had lost a child say, I found myself in a deep valley, but to my surprise, God met me there. You know, the way out of our valleys is through. We have to feel everything we need to feel and admit those feelings to God so that He can meet us in those places of grief, sadness, confusion, loneliness. We are not alone in it. He'll meet us there and He'll take us through.
0: Number 13.

She is right back at number 13 again this week. It is Tasha Layton with Meet Me in the Valley on 20 The Countdown Magazine. Well, last week I asked you to share how you found 20, and I heard from Ron in Michigan, who found us recently on 89.3 FM at Spring Arbor University. He said, "I love your program, and when

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5: 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The Kansas State Fair in Hutchinson has a Danny Gokey in concert. 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She'll take the stage on that Saturday evening, the 26th. It's a full day of regional artists in Seco Park, Manhattan. Keep listening for more information about that. Praise Fest, September the 26th for the artist. Elevation Worship is at T-Mobile Center, Kansas City, Missouri on October 9th. That's a 7 o'clock concert there for Elevation Worship on the October 9th date at T-Mobile Center, Kansas City, Missouri. The Isaacs, October 17th at McPherson Opera House. That, of course, is in McPherson. 7 o'clock is the beginning of that concert for the Isaacs on October 17th. October 20th, Skillet will be in Kansas City, Missouri. Check it out on our webpage. Also, Disciple on the 23rd of October will be at the Wilson Park in Arkansas City, starting at 7 for Disciple, October the 23rd. November 6th, Mercy Me, Jeremy Camp, and Tim Timmons are together at the Park City Arena there near Wichita. That concert starts at 7 for those artists. The same group of folks, Mercy Me, Jeremy Camp, and Tim Timmons, will have a 7 o'clock concert on November 14th at the T-Mobile Center in Kansas City. 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
9: Hey, this is Cece Winans with the message of my song, Worthy of It All. Psalm 63 talks about God's love being better than life, and that is so true. When I think of the goodness of Jesus and all that he has done for me, I can't help but praise God. And this song, Worthy of It All, just puts it all in perspective. When I just think of all of the great things that God has done, what he continues to do, and not just because of what he's done, but just because of who he is, he's worthy of all of our praise, all of our strength. The Bible instructs us to love him with all of our heart, soul, and mind. Why? Because he deserves nothing less. He is worthy of it all.
4: Number

0: 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Number one.
1: Ryan Stevenson, who you just heard debut on this weekend's countdown at number 19 with a new song, he is celebrating the 10-year anniversary of his song Eye of the Storm with a special new version. Now, the original song featured Ryan's close friend Gabe Patillo, who passed away from cancer 2 years ago. For this anniversary, Ryan found a way to bring the song back with a very personal connection to the people who knew Gabe best. Here's what Ryan shared about the song.
2: Like, what can we do for a 10-year anniversary of such a special song that's really touched the world? So in honor of Gabe, we have Gabe's kids and my kids singing a kids' version of our song together. And it's turning out really special. I couldn't be more proud. I couldn't be more emotional, honestly, to see Gabe's kids and my kids, the next generation, taking the song to a new place. It's really sweet, really special.

0: Number two.
1: Lauren Daigle has officially launched her own app. It's called the Lauren Daigle Crew Pass, and it gives fans a place to connect with each other and stay connected with Lauren beyond her music and live shows. Lauren had a pretty funny way of announcing the app, and she also explains why she wanted to create it in the first place. Take a listen.
2: Hello, everybody. Guess what? The least technologically savvy person on the planet has an app in the App Store. And it's not your 94-year-old grandmother, it's me. I'm so excited. We are launching the Lauren Daigle Crew Pass app. And if you want to be a part of it, sign up. It's going to be so much fun. This is why we started it. One, I saw this documentary about social media, and I wanted to make a difference. I wanted people to be able to get on a platform and actually be kind to each other and spread love and hope and all the things that we need to make the world go around. And it has turned into this beautiful family, my Crew Pass family, who I love so much. They meet each other at shows. They share gifts with each other. They share life with each other. And it's created such a rich community. So if you want to come and be a part of it, please do check out the Lauren Daigle Crew Pass app in your app store.
0: Number three.
1: There is a new Christian TV show launching this weekend, and a few familiar CCM artists are going to be a part of it. It's called In the Kitchen with Gigi, and it's hosted by Gigi Butler. And she's invited some familiar faces from the Christian music world to join her in the kitchen, including Danny Gokey, Zach Williams, Tasha Layton, and Point of Grace. Now, they're cooking together, but they're also talking about their lives and their faith, including some of their challenges they've walked through and the moments that have shaped them. Now, I think this could be a really fun show to check out, especially if you like getting to see a different side of some of your favorite artists. 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
0: You're up to date. That was three things you need to know. Now, back to the countdown with William Ryan III. Number 11. Lord, I-

0: That is a 20 The Countdown magazine throwback for you from 2012. It's from Sidewalk Prophets called Live Like That. Well, your top 10 songs for this week, they are on the way next.
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0: 20 We are halfway through this week's 20, and there's one question I know you're wondering about. Did Phil Wickham and Crowder do it again? It really is. Amazing Grace has been sitting at number one for 3 consecutive weeks. Can they hold off everything coming behind them? Well, we'll get that answer before the end of our show. And there's plenty more coming, like the future fan favorite winner. That was those new songs I played last week, so we'll find out which one had the most votes and play some new ones for you to check out this week. Stay with me.
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0: That is Zach Williams dropping down a spot to land at number 9 with Wait For Me on 20, the Countdown magazine. Now, Toby Mac, he is making a 2-spot jump up our chart this week with Lord, It Feels Good. And here's Toby Mac to share the story behind the song.
1: I find it pretty easy to tell myself that God loves me. But for me to actually take the time to stop and open up His Word and receive His love, like to actually receive it, to actually know that He sees me and cares about my day, is a whole nother thing. How are we possibly going to know that God loves us if we don't give Him a voice into our lives? Giving Him a voice into our lives is by stopping and opening His Word. I wrote this one after one of those moments where I stopped. And I know it's a bop. It's supposed to make you smile, bob your head, as you should be doing. Because, Lord, it feels good to be loved by you.
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1: That is Toby Mac making a 2-point jump to number 8 with Lord It Feels Good here on 20 The Countdown Magazine. Well, let's talk about prayer for just a minute. Think about this. Someone listening to 20 right now might just be down the road from you, or they might be on the other side of the world. Different country, different time zone, completely different life. But we're all hearing the same songs, and we all have the opportunity to pray for one another. And that's pretty amazing, right? Now, I get messages from listeners who aren't just telling us which songs they love. They're also asking us to pray. So when you send in a prayer request, you're giving people throughout our 20 family the chance to stand with you and lift that need up to God. So let me just share a couple of those requests with you right now. Sarah, who lives in the UK, is facing several physical challenges and is asking us to pray specifically for her eyesight and sleep apnea. Graham, he's from New South Wales, Australia. He's asking for prayer for his wife and their unborn baby who is currently breech. And Graham also told me that one of his favorite songs on the countdown lately has been Somebody's Praying, which feels especially meaningful right now. That wherever you're listening, would you take a moment to pray for Sarah, Graham, and their families? We never know what God might do when we come together and lift one another up to Him. And if you need prayer, send us your request through our Connect tab at 20thecountdown.com. We'd love to pray for you.
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1: This is Chandler Moore, and this is the heart behind my song, God, I'm Just Grateful. The Bible instructs us to give thanks in all things. That means in the good, in the bad, in the ugly, in the beautiful. We are to thank God for it all. And I think this song helps me set my eyes on the list of reasons I have to be grateful. God has been so good. And in the midst of fires and trials and struggles and battles, I still have a reason to be grateful. And this is that song. Here's God, I'm Just Grateful.
2: Number 6.

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1: Chandler Moore at number 6 with God, I'm Just Grateful on 20 The Countdown magazine. Well, you've probably noticed my voice is a little scratchy today. I mean, this last week has been terrible. We got this sickness in my house, just my wife and I. I got it first, so I think I caught it and then gave it to her. But it has been really rough. Fever for a couple of days. I mean, just lots of laying in bed, achy, just terrible. So I'm just grateful to be doing the countdown because I did not think I was going to get to do this today with you. So, but anyway, we talked about prayer a little earlier. I could definitely still use your prayers. I'm not fully 100%. Just think I got a little dehydrated and all that stuff too throughout the week. But hey, I'm making it and we're getting to count down these songs. So it's going to be a great weekend. And we don't have long to go till we find out who is at number one here at the end of our show. So stay with me.
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11: Moms, here's reality television with nothing to apologize for. Jep and Jess, Beyond the Bayou. Episode 3, Building Community, follows the Robertson family building up their Texas ranch and the community around it. 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The Movie Guide verdict, 3 out of 4 stars for quality, and a family rating watchable for everyone. 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The full verdict at movieguide.org. 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
5: 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We've been airing 20 The Countdown Magazine since November of 2003. 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

0: It is Matt Maher at number 5 with Gonna Be All Right on 20 The Countdown Magazine. Well, it is that part of our show where we get to play the winning future fan favorite between those new songs that I played last week. I had little clips to play. One of them was from Tarion. You might remember that one called You Remain. And the other was from Francesca Battistelli. It was called He Will. Well, we tallied up all of those votes, and it looks like one song came through as a clear winner. It was Tarion. Here she is singing You Remain on 20 The Countdown Magazine.
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What did you think of that one? That's a new one from Tarian called You Remain. And that's the winning future fan favorite here on 20 The Countdown Magazine. Well, we get to do it again now. We get to play some new music for you to vote on. And I think you're going to like these picks this week. First one, it is from Ann Wilson. This one is called Who I Am to You.

was Ann Wilson's new song called Who I Am to You. That's the first pick for the future fan favorite. The next one is from Brandon Lake. This is called How Good God Is.

0: That was Brandon Lake with How Good God Is. That's the second pick for the future fan favorite. One before it was from Ann Wilson called Who I Am to You. We have some tough choices this week, so go vote on your favorite.
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0: Well, next up on our countdown is Jamie McDonald with her song Ain't No Way. And if you haven't heard the story about this one yet, then check it out. Here's Jamie to tell us more.
2: God loves telling stories, and, you know, there's a Bible full of history of the ways that God showed up for his people, you know, just in the nick of time, just when you thought all odds were stacked against you, he shows up and does miracles. He does the unthinkable, and, you know, there's so many instances in my life where I can look back and say, he really has never, ever failed me. And it's funny, because when you get in a situation and it's not looking so good, it's so easy for us to freak out and just say, God, where are you? Have you forgotten about me? And this song, Ain't No Way, is just all about that declaration. There's no way you're gonna let me down. You've been there for me time and time again. As I look back over my life, there's not one time that you failed me, and you're gonna show up for me now. And that's what Ain't No Way is all about.

0: It's Jamie McDonald at number four this time with Ain't No Way on 20 The Countdown magazine. Well, a few months ago when that song hit our chart, I was sharing some of your Ain't No Way stories that you sent in. 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

0: It's Josiah Queen at number two again this week here on 20 The Countdown magazine. That is his song called Demons. Well, here's just a little reminder for you. If you don't know about this, we have a couple of ways you can stay in touch with 20 throughout the week. We have our e-newsletter, which is free to sign up for. It's at 20thecountdown.com. There's a big old sign up form there on the front page. And then also, while you're on the website, you can click on our top 20 and see a complete chart of all the songs that we featured on today's show. So with me being a little under the weather this weekend, I'm not sure how good of a job I did getting you down here to number one. That's coming up here in a second. But if you missed out on any part of the show, though, the website is your safest bet to find out what happened this week. But stick around. That number one song, it is coming up for you next.
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8: 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The Kansas State Fair in Hutchinson has a Danny Gokey in concert. That starts at 7:30 p.m. on September 16th. On September 24th through the 27th, it's the Praise Fest of Manhattan. It's an annual event in Seco Park, and a variety of activities going on, including the featured artist Megan Wood. She'll take the stage on that Saturday evening, the 26th. It's a full day of regional artists in Seco Park, Manhattan. Keep listening for more information about that. Praise Fest, September the 26th for the artist. Elevation Worship is at T-Mobile Center, Kansas City, Missouri on October 9th. That's a 7 o'clock concert there for Elevation Worship on the October 9th date at T-Mobile Center, Kansas City, Missouri. The Isaacs, October 17th at McPherson Opera House. That, of course, is in McPherson. 7 o'clock is the beginning of that concert for the Isaacs on October 17th. October 20th, Skillet will be in Kansas City, Missouri. Check it out on our webpage. Also, Disciple on the 23rd of October will be at the Wilson Park in Arkansas City, starting at 7 for Disciple, October the 23rd. November 6th, Mercy Me, Jeremy Camp, and Tim Timmons are together at the Park City Arena there near Wichita. That concert starts at 7 for those artists. The same group of folks, Mercy Me, Jeremy Camp, and Tim Timmons, will have a 7 o'clock concert on November 14th at the T-Mobile Center in Kansas City. 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
0: Well, for the fourth consecutive week, it looks like Phil Wickham and Crowder at the top of the chart with It Really Is Amazing. Amazing Grace.

0: We're at fourth week at number one. That is Phil Wickham and Crowder with It Really Is Amazing Grace on 20, the Countdown Magazine. Well, there you go. That wraps up this week's edition of 20, the Countdown Magazine. And thanks again for spending part of your weekend with us here at 20. 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
15: 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I'm your host, Kurt Wallace. I hope you're having a great Labor Day weekend. Colossians 3:23 says, whatever you do, work at it with all your heart, as working for the Lord, not for human masters. On this weekend show, Brandon Lake is here to tell us about some of the changes in his life since his career has taken off. Toby Mack offers some thoughts on the Great Commission. Matt Maher reflects on how he got started in worship music. And Kane is here to share the story behind a brand new song of theirs called Living Water. Rachel James has the latest in Christian music news. And we'll hear future hits from Kane, that one I was talking about just a moment ago. And another brand new one from Elevation Worship and Josiah Queen. It's going to be a great show, and I'm glad you're listening this weekend. Thank you. Let's kick things off with a brand new song on our chart. It's for King and Country with their new one, What If I Told You?
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0: On the days you're struggling to believe it, on the nights you're falling all to pieces, you can bring your lonely heart to Jesus. What if I told you that I believe it?
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0: Michael Cochran and Company. That is what Grace can do. It's the number 19 song on the weekend Top 20 Countdown. And yeah, here at the Countdown, we're on Instagram. And if you are too, we'd love for you to, you know, be a part of what we do there. Look for us on Instagram under the name The Weekend Top 20 Countdown. 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

0: Somebody's Praying. That is Bay Turner at number 18 on the weekend Top 20 Countdown. On last week's countdown, Jamie McDonald had the number 3 song, Ain't No Way.
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0: Josiah Queen and Demons, will it be number one for 4 weeks in a row? Well, stay with us and we'll find out together here on the Weekend Top 20 Countdown. We're coming up. It's the top 17 songs in the country. Brandon Lake is here to talk about some changes in his life since his career has taken off. And we'll hear a future hit from Elevation Rhythm and Josiah Queen. 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
0: Welcome back. 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I'm Kurt Wallace. Thanks for listening this weekend. And this past week, we sat down and talked with Brandon Lake. And he talked about some of the changes that he's had to make since his career has kind of taken off, right? And here's what Brandon said.
6: Man, there's so many things I could say. I would say it's become really, really important for me to, for my circle to get smaller and to spend a lot more time when I'm home and when I'm away connecting with the few people I really, really trust and I know don't want anything from me.
7: Yeah.
6: Because of this, and it's not a bad thing. I know there's purity in this, but a lot of different people want a lot from me. I get a lot of requests to feature, or hey, will you come do write a song for me, or will you come and feature on this record? And I think that's awesome. I'm so honored. But the more I give away, it's like the more I'm giving away. There's less for my family, yeah. and so I've had to become really intentional with my yeses. Mm. I've had to say no more than I ever have. Yeah. In my life to make sure that my yeses really count. And I've not done that well. At first, I think I said yes to a lot that maybe I said yes because it just sounded like a great opportunity, but not every great opportunity is a God opportunity. And so I've had to really focus in on what do I feel called to, not just what people want for me and want from me, but what is God calling me to do? Because I believe he's calling me and my family to build something.
7: Yeah.
6: And also, I could take every weekend of this year and go lead at a different church. And I don't say that in a cocky way, just the reality of the season that I'm in. But then I would be so empty. I would have no real connection. I wouldn't be a tree planted by streams of water. Yeah. That's why it's really important for me. I've had to stay really connected to my local church. And I've had to choose fewer places to invest deeper than to spread myself thin.
7: sharing his desire to be intentional and protect his time. That is Brandon Lake there. Good stuff. Thank you, Brandon. And speaking of good stuff and Brandon, he's up next on the countdown with his buddy Nick Jonas. Yeah, Brandon Lake and Nick Jonas. This is called The Author.
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0: Now, let's take a look at a song that we think may be a future hit someday here on the countdown. This weekend, it's a brand new song from Elevation Rhythm and Josiah Queen. The song is called Amazing, and it's our choice for this week's future hit here on the Weekend Top 20 Countdown. 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

0: Your future hit on the weekend top 20 countdown is called Amazing. That's Elevation Rhythm and Josiah Queen. And if you'd like to tell us what you think of that amazing song from Elevation Worship and Josiah Queen, just log on to our website. It's weekendtop20countdown.com. And we are back to the countdown with Jeremy Camp. Here he is with Revival.
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0: Jeremy Camp, Revival, number 16 on the weekend, top 20 countdown. Okay, stay with us here on the countdown. The top 15 songs in the country are coming up. And Rachel James is here with the latest in Christian music news. We'll see what's going on in the world of music coming up next with Rachel here on the weekend, top 20 countdown.
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0: Hey, thanks so much for joining us here on the Weekend Top 20 Countdown this weekend. I'm Kurt Wallace. Hope you're enjoying your Labor Day weekend. Maybe you're having a backyard cookout. And if you happen to be having a backyard cookout, go ahead and throw another burger on the grill for me. I will take cheese. If you got cheddar, that's great. Kind of medium well, that's even better. But however you do it, just, you know, save me one. Thank you. And in Ecclesiastes 3, the writer says, "I know that there is nothing better for people than to be happy and to do good while they live, that each of them may eat and drink and find satisfaction in all their toil. This is the gift of God." And here we go back to the countdown with the lovely Carly Ann Taylor. This is called "Why Should I Worry?"
1: Number 15.

0: Carly Ann Taylor has the number 15 song. That's called Why Should I Worry? Here on the Weekend Top 20 Countdown. And your buddies here at the Countdown are on Facebook. 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And we got a note this week on Facebook from Paul Earp, who sent us a note in response to our poll question, what's your favorite way to cool off on a hot day? And Paul said, swimming in ice cream when I was a kid, an ice cold drink, and staying inside with air conditioning now that I'm not as much fun. Thank you for that post, Paul. We still think you're fun. Yeah, we do. And we appreciate you reaching out to us. And we're glad you're one of our Facebook friends, too. I'm with you there, Paul, on that air conditioning and staying inside them. Hey, and if you'd like to be our friend, just like Paul and more than 15,000 other listeners, just go to facebook.com/weekendtop20countdown or look for the Facebook link on our website, which is weekendtop20countdown.com. 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
0: Rachel James has that for us.
2: Matthew West is already thinking about Christmas. And honestly, after the summer heat we've had, maybe that's not the worst idea. Matthew just announced Come Home for Christmas Live on Tour, an 8-city holiday run kicking off December 10th in Asheville, North Carolina. He described it as more than a concert. It's an annual invitation to come home to the true meaning of the season. Beloved classics paired with music that points audiences back to the birth of Jesus. Matthew said his hope is that these nights become special Christmas memories that fill hearts with joy. Before the holiday run, though, Matthew has a lot happening. His Jesus is King tour kicks off next week in Austin, making 17 stops across the country behind his brand new album, Jesus is King, which drops September 25th. The album wrestles with one central question: who is Jesus, really? For tickets and more information, go to MatthewWest.com. I'm Rachel James with Music News.
0: 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All right, let's get back into the countdown. Tasha Layton is up next with her song, Meet Me in the Valley.
1: Number 13.

Tasha Layton has the number 13 song this weekend. It's called Meet Me in the Valley on the Weekend Top 20 Countdown. I'm Kurt Wallace. Coming up, it's the 12 biggest songs in the country. And

0: Toby Mac is here to share some thoughts about the Great Commission. 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
3: 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The Kansas State Fair in Hutchinson has a Danny Gokey in concert. That starts at 7:30 p.m. on September 16th. On September 24th through the 27th, it's the Praise Fest of Manhattan. It's an annual event in Seco Park, and a variety of activities going on, including the featured artist Megan Wood. She'll take the stage on that Saturday evening, the 26th. It's a full day of regional artists in Seco Park, Manhattan. Keep listening for more information about that. Praise Fest, September the 26th for the artist. Elevation Worship is at T-Mobile Center, Kansas City, Missouri on October 9th. That's a 7 o'clock concert there for Elevation Worship on the October 9th date at T-Mobile Center, Kansas City, Missouri. The Isaacs, October 17th at McPherson Opera House. That, of course, is in McPherson. 7 o'clock is the beginning of that concert for the Isaacs on October 17th. October 20th, Skillet will be in Kansas City, Missouri. Check it out on our webpage. Also, Disciple on the 23rd of October will be at the Wilson Park in Arkansas City, starting at 7 for Disciple, October the 23rd. November 6th, Mercy Me, Jeremy Camp, and Tim Timmons are together at the Park City Arena there near Wichita. That concert starts at 7 for those artists. The same group of folks, Mercy Me, Jeremy Camp, and Tim Timmons, will have a 7 o'clock concert on November 14th at the T-Mobile Center in Kansas City. 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
2: 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I'm your host, Kurt Wallace. All right, let's get back to more of the Weekend Top 20 Countdown with John Reddick. Here he is with Holding On, Praise God.
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0: John Reddick, Holding On, Praise God, the number 12 song on the Weekend Top 20 Countdown. Hey, don't forget, each week we conduct an informal poll on our website. And when we asked you last time, what's your favorite way to cool off on a hot day? 19% of you said swimming, 23% liked an ice cold drink, 26% said give me some ice cream, and a big 32% responded stay inside with some air conditioning. Just like old Paul there, one of our friends on Facebook. He was one of them 32%. Anyway, thank you guys. And now we got this week's poll. The 57th Annual Dub Awards take place October 10th. Who's your pick for Artist of the Year? Here are the nominees. Brandon Lake, CeCe Winans, Josiah Queen, Lauren Daigle, or Phil Wickham. Wow, what a list there. Let us know who your pick would be for Artist of the Year at WeekendTop20Countdown.com. Okay, now we're up to the latest from Toby Mac, who stopped by recently and shared his thoughts on the Great Commission. Listen.
1: The Great Commission is using all that you have to open people's hearts and minds to the hope that we have in Christ. Meaning, maybe it's by loving somebody well, you know? Maybe it's by serving your neighbor. Maybe it's by serving on a mission field and just feeding people. Maybe it's by building wells. Maybe it's by knocking on doors and telling them about Jesus. I mean, I really don't condemn any way that we increase the kingdom. I think when we get in trouble is when we start dividing ourselves, saying there's only one way to do it, or this is the best way, this is the only way. There's many parts to a body, and we are the body of Christ, and there's many ways to serve the kingdom. There's many ways to fulfill the Great Commission. I sound like I'm preaching. Well, I am. I just think we need to be open and almost encouraging to people that don't do it just the way we do it. There's many ways, and there's many jobs in this thing called the body.
0: That's Toby Mac sharing that there are many ways to fulfill the Great Commission. Thank you, Toby. And speaking of Toby, he's up next on the countdown with Lord, It Feels Good.
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0: Lord, It Feels Good. Toby Mac at number 11 on the Weekend Top 20 Countdown. I'm Kurt Wallace. I know you're busy this weekend with Labor Day and all that stuff. Hey, your friends here at this radio station and your friends here at the Countdown, I appreciate you taking the time to join us this weekend. Thank you. Coming up, we got your top 10 favorite songs on our way to the number one song in the country. Matt Maher tells us how he got his start in worship. And Rachel James is back with more Christian music news when we return to the second half of the Weekend Top 20 Countdown.
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0: All right, here we go. Back with the second half of the Weekend Top 20 Countdown. Hope you're enjoying your holiday weekend. I'm Kurt Wallace. Acts 20, 35 tells us, "And everything I did, I showed you that by this kind of hard work, we must help the weak." Remembering the words of the Lord Jesus himself who said, "It is more blessed to give than to receive." 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Great friends there at Life 90.5. Thank you, guys. And also in Tampa, Florida on My Spirit FM 90.5, the home of the Spirit FM morning show with Davis Watts and Maria Pendleton. We're glad you guys are a part of the Weekend Top 20 family, too, in such a beautiful part of the country. Is it hot down there? Oh, I bet it is right now. Now let's get back to the Weekend Top 20 Countdown. Kicking off the top 10 with Tarin Wells and Breathe On It.
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0: breathe on it. It's Tarn Wells with the number 10 song on the weekend Top 20 Countdown. I'm Kurt Wallace, and here we are, Labor Day weekend 2026, which is kind of interesting because Labor Day started as a celebration of, labor, the American worker, hard work, the people who actually made things happen. And somewhere along the way, we decided that it also meant that summer was over. But technically, I mean, come on, not so fast. There are still, 15, 16 actual days of summer left. So according to the calendar, summer is not over. Tell that to the school buses. Tell that to the stores. And apparently, tell that to pumpkin spice, because that stuff is already entered our atmosphere. I can smell it all over the place. Can you? Seriously, it's Labor Day weekend. Enjoy the long weekend. Grill something. Sit outside. Stay up too late. Wear white if you want to, even if it is after Labor Day. Hey, we're making up our own rules now, okay? And while summer may unofficially be winding down, hey, there's still plenty of time to enjoy it, so let's make the most of it. What do you say? We'll do our part here, playing some more great music for you here this weekend on the Weekend Top 20 Countdown. Happy Labor Day weekend. And in thinking about worship and the part it plays in our lives, this past week, Matt Maher shared the story behind how he got his start leading worship and writing worship songs. Listen.
1: I didn't really expect it. I was studying jazz performance at Arizona State University. I was going to be a musician. I was going to be, like I said, I wanted to do film scoring. And then the deeper I fell in love with God, the more I felt a desire welling up within me to give back what he had given me. And the thing that I knew that without a shadow of a doubt that God gave me was this gift, this love for music. And the worship leader at the church was like, "Do you want to play piano at the youth service we have on Sunday night?" And I was like, "Oh man, I'd love to." So I started playing piano. And then the youth group was like, "We need someone to play guitar on Sunday nights." So I just started playing the guitar. And so I said, "Well, sure, I'll show up." So I started playing the guitar and I was singing, you know, "Humble thyself in the sight of the," you know, just strumming like two chords really bad. And then I ended up at another church in 97 and was there for about 11 years, part-time to full-time. And that was when my heart really kind of was drawn into worship.
0: That's Matt Maher with the story about how he got involved in leading worship. Thank you, Matt. And speaking of Matt, he's up next with his song, Gonna Be All Right.
2: Number 9.

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0: Rachel James has that for us.
2: Doe has released her 3rd studio album, and the story behind it is just as meaningful as the music itself. It's called Shiloh, named after her son, whose name means peace, while also pointing to the one to whom it belongs. The 12-track project is rooted in Psalm 22 and built around the idea of generational faith, what it means to receive a legacy of belief, live it out, and pass it on to the next generation. Doe said she started asking herself what prosperity sounds like in a room, and for her, the answer sounded like her childhood and generations of people coming together, remembering what they've been given. That theme runs all the way through the music. Family members contribute background vocals throughout. And one of the standout moments is a duet between Doe and her mother, Pastor Kim Jones, on a track called Mighty Long Way. Shiloh is out now everywhere. For more information, visit DoeJonesMusic.com. I'm Rachel James with Music News.
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0: Isn't that good? Oh my goodness. CeCe Winans, Worthy of It All. The former number one song is number 8 this weekend on the Weekend Top 20 Countdown. Okay, stay with us. Still to come, the top 7 songs in the country. And Kane is here to share the story behind a brand new song of theirs called Living Water. 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
0: We are back with more of the Weekend Top 20 Countdown. Happy Labor Day weekend. I'm your host, Kurt Wallace. Now it's back to the countdown. How about some Micah Tyler? Love this guy. Here's his song, Perfectly.
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1: Now, let's take a look at another song that we think may be a future hit someday here on the countdown. This weekend, it's a brand new song from the brother-sister-sister group Kane. Yeah, the siblings. Their new song is called Living Water. And those guys stopped by recently to share the song's story with us. 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
3: 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And I remember thinking, why doesn't this feel like enough? God would open doors and answer prayers, but before long, we'd be reaching for the next thing. Jesus in John 4 says that anyone who drinks from this world will thirst again. And that's when it hit us. We weren't just tired or busy. We were thirsty. We were looking to things, even good things, to satisfy our soul. We needed Jesus, the living water, because only he can satisfy.
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1: 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Chandler Moore at number 6 here on the Weekend Top 20 Countdown. 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The top 5 songs in the country are just around the corner. And the book of Proverbs reminds us to commit this to the Lord. What is it? Well, think about it. It's Labor Day weekend, all right? I'll share it with you coming up next here on the Weekend Top 20 Countdown.
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6: Moms, some television is worth watching and still not for children. 9/11 Reunited opens with episode 1 of season 1, walking through that morning minute by minute from 8 o'clock to 9:07 as survivors meet again the strangers who got them out. Here's what a parent needs to know. No foul language, nothing sexual, and no nudity. What you will see is archival footage of the second plane hitting the tower, people running for their lives in the street, and a survivor describing her injuries from falling debris in hard detail. The Movie Guide verdict, 4 out of 4 stars for quality. This is superb documentary work that sits with you for days on content, caution, adults and older teenagers, not your young children, and here is the thread running through all of it. Courage, self-sacrifice, gratitude, and neighbors who stayed when leaving was the safer choice. So moms, screen this one yourself first, then bring your teenagers back to it and tell them where you were. The full verdict at movieguide.org, the family guide to movies and entertainment.

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2: Hey, thanks for unofficially wrapping up summer with us here at the Weekend Top 20 Countdown. Happy Labor Day weekend. I'm your host, Kurt Wallace. And in Proverbs, we're told, "Do you see someone skilled in their work? They will serve before kings. They will not serve before officials of low rank. All hard work brings a profit, but mere talk leads only to poverty. Commit to the Lord whatever you do, and he will establish your plans." And we're right back to the countdown with Rescue Me from We the Kingdom.
1: Number 5.

0: We the Kingdom and Rescue Me, the number 5 song this week on the weekend Top 20 Countdown. Hey, our toll-free comment line's open. If you'd like to call now, go ahead. 888-295-SHOW. We got operators standing by. 888-295-SHOW. They'd love to hear your story about how a song or an artist has touched your life. The number again is 888-295 and the word show. And we're right back to the countdown with Zach Williams. He's up next with his song, Wait For Me.
1: Number 4.

0: Wait for Me, Zach Williams at number 4 on the weekend Top 20 Countdown. Hey, if you're on Instagram, we are too, and we'd love to see you there. You'll find us on Instagram and whatever we do on Instagram there under the name The Weekend Top 20 Countdown. We look forward to connecting with you there on Instagram. We'll see you there. Now we're back to the countdown, and we're kicking off the top 3 with Jamie McDonald and her song Ain't No Way.
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0: Ain't No Way, Jamie McDonald at number 3 on the weekend top 20 countdown. Okay, stay with us here on the countdown. The number one song in the country is just around the corner, and listener Anita Lowell tells us what her favorite way to stay cool in the summer is. Can't wait. We'll find out what that is coming up next here on the Weekend Top 20 Countdown.
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0: 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The Kansas State Fair in Hutchinson has a Danny Gokey in concert. That starts at 7:30 p.m. on September 16th. On September 24th through the 27th, it's the Praise Fest of Manhattan. It's an annual event in Seco Park, and a variety of activities going on, including the featured artist Megan Wood. She'll take the stage on that Saturday evening, the 26th. It's a full day of regional artists in Seco Park, Manhattan. Keep listening for more information about that. Praise Fest, September the 26th for the artist. Elevation Worship is at T-Mobile Center, Kansas City, Missouri, on October 9th. That's a 7 o'clock concert there for Elevation Worship on the October 9th date at T-Mobile Center, Kansas City, Missouri. The Isaacs, October 17th at McPherson Opera House. That, of course, is in McPherson. 7 o'clock is the beginning of that concert for the Isaacs on October 17th. October 20th, Skillet will be in Kansas City, Missouri. Check it out on our webpage. Also, Disciple on the 23rd of October will be at the Wilson Park in Arkansas City, starting at 7 for Disciple, October the 23rd. November 6th, Mercy Me, Jeremy Camp, and Tim Timmons are together at the Park City Arena there near Wichita. That concert starts at 7 for those artists. The same group of folks, Mercy Me, Jeremy Camp, and Tim Timmons, will have a 7 o'clock concert on November 14th at the T-Mobile Center in Kansas City. Again, all of the concert information is available to you at angel95fm.com. 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
2: 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We have two songs to go. I'm your host, Kurt Wallace. And after 3 weeks at the top spot, Josiah Queen and his song Demons steps back to number two.
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0: After 3 weeks at number one, Josiah Queen is at number two this weekend with his song Demons on the Weekend Top 20 Countdown. And before we hear the brand new number one song in the country, let's turn back to our Facebook page. Listener Anita Lowell sent us a note in response to our poll question, what's your favorite way to cool off on a hot day? And Anita said, stay in the air conditioning all summer. Summer is my least favorite time of the year. Thanks for sending us that note, Anita. Guess what? Autumn is just around the corner and you won't need that air conditioning quite so much. We're glad you're one of our Facebook friends, Anita, and we appreciate you taking the time to post on our page. And if you'd like to be our friend just like Anita, who's in the air conditioning this weekend, all you have to do is go to the Weekend Top 20 Countdown Facebook page and join our community. 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Well, you probably already guessed it, right? We do have a new number one song this week. And at number one this weekend, it's a pair of heavy hitters, man. Phil Wickham and Crowder are singing the number one song this weekend. Here they are with It Really Is Amazing Grace.
1: Number one.

0: What a team there, right? Phil Wickham and Crowder with the brand new number one song in the country. It really is Amazing Grace here on the Weekend Top 20 Countdown. Way to go, Phil and Crowder. Woohoo! And there you have it, the 20 songs at the top of your playlist. 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The Weekend Top 20 Countdown is produced by the amazing Jason Burrows. Our executive producers are Ken Farley and Brandon Rabar. The show is written by Wes Shadler and his daughter, Katie Hansconnect. And Rachel James is always here with the latest in Christian music news. Next week, we'll do it all again, and I hope you'll join us as we count down the top 20 Christian songs in America. Until then, from the Wallace household, having all the grandkids and kids over for a little swimming and barbecue this weekend. Our above-ground pool has sprung a leak, though, and it keeps leaking water, and I don't know how to fix it. So we may be draining the pool early this year. We'll see. Anyway, have a great weekend. Enjoy your Labor Day weekend. And thanks for spending it with your friends here at the Weekend Top 20 Countdown. God bless you.
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5: With SRN News, I'm Bob Agnew in Washington. The Supreme Court handed Republicans a big win for the campaign trail, an 8-1 ruling that allows for coordinated activity between campaigns and the party to receive discounted advertising rates.
6: The court issued a stay in the case, concluding that a Fourth Circuit ruling was contrary to that of rulings from numerous other circuits, and that the Democratic candidates launched suits despite their pending challenge to the new FCC rule. The lone justice dissenting was Ketanji Brown Jackson, who broke with her liberal allies on the court to claim that the stay should not have been issued. With the Supreme Court reinstating the rule, political groups and candidates will be able to coordinate their spending on advertisements to receive the best possible rate from networks ahead of the midterms. Bernie Bennett, Washington.
5: Aviation safety investigators are on the scene of a deadly cargo plane crash in South Florida today. Miami-Dade County Sheriff Rosie Cordero-Stutt says authorities responded to news of a plane crash yesterday afternoon.
7: A cargo plane crashed at Miami International Airport as it overran the runway number 30. It came to rest at a field adjacent to the airport.
5: And the investigation is underway. The party is over now for a group of young crypto scammers as their alleged ringleaders goes before a judge this week.
8: 22-year-old Malone Lam, an eighth-grade dropout from Singapore, appears in a Washington, D.C. court this Tuesday. He's expected to be the 11th defendant to plead guilty as the ringleader of a staggering $240 million theft of cryptocurrency. The co-conspirators, young men in their late teens and early 20s, duped a man identified as Victim 7 into turning over the virtual keys to his crypto holdings in 2024. After laundering the money, they went on a wild spending spree, but they also made costly mistakes. One scammer failed to disguise an IP address where he deposited stolen crypto. Another conspirator's parents were targeted in a failed kidnapping attempt. Jennifer King, Washington.
5: This is SRN News. A new poll takes a closer look at evangelism going on within the church. Here's correspondent Michael Harrington.
9: It comes from Lifeway Research, and it finds that the average Protestant pastor reports about 18 new commitments to Christ within his congregation over the past 12 months. Overall, however, new commitments have declined over the past decade. Lifeway also reports that most pastors and most church members are actively trying to spread the gospel, with many seeking friendships with unsaved people as a way to reach them. Michael Harrington reporting.
5: Anti-Semitism is on the rise in Spain. The country's Jewish umbrella organization reports an anti-Semitic incident, the number of them overall, increased by about 15% last year. The Federation of Jewish Communities of Spain says 221 incidents were reported in 2025 in a country that is home to some 70,000 Jews. In fact, anti-Semitism is up all around the world and some of the worst attacks in Western Europe. This is SRN News. Here's Ritz Thomason now with the Midday Wall Street Business Report.
10: The price of diesel fuel has spiked to another record high, a national average of $5.90 per gallon. Gas prices have hit a record high for the Labor Day weekend, averaging $4.15 per gallon. That's according to AAA. It's nearly a dollar more than last year and surpasses the previous record of $3.82 from 2012. Wall Street is closed for Labor Day following a lower close on Friday. The Dow will reopen tomorrow at 53,414. The NASDAQ and the S&P both ended last week in the red as well. Global shares have been mixed, with benchmarks in Tokyo and Seoul leading gains thanks to the buying of computer chip makers. Benchmarks fell early on in Germany and Britain, while staying little changed in France. And Brent crude oil inched closer to $100 per barrel. For the Wall Street Business Report, I'm Rich Thomason.
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1: And I just... 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
1: And I said, I am not leaving this spot until you tell me why. And that verse popped into my head. Proverbs 3, 5, and 6. And that was God. You know, that was a verse I grew up with. I hadn't thought about it in years. I replayed it in my head, and it's, you know, trust in the Lord with all your heart. Trust. I wasn't trusting. And lean not on your own understanding. It wasn't my job to understand why. It was my job to trust. And I said, thank you, Lord. And I went to bed. And I sang my songs, laid in bed, you know, and I felt peace.
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4: Your Angel 95 Labor Day weather, a high today of 100. And a low overnight of about 76. For your Tuesday, up to 104 standard air temp. And then on Wednesday, it should be about 87. 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

0: 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The Kansas State Fair in Hutchinson has a Danny Gokey in concert. That starts at 7:30 p.m. on September 16th. On September 24th through the 27th, it's the Praise Fest of Manhattan. It's an annual event in Seco Park, and a variety of activities going on, including the featured artist Megan Wood. She'll take the stage on that Saturday evening, the 26th. It's a full day of regional artists in Seco Park, Manhattan. Keep listening for more information about that. Praise Fest, September the 26th for the artist. Elevation Worship is at T-Mobile Center, Kansas City, Missouri, on October 9th. That's a 7 o'clock concert there for Elevation Worship on the October 9th date at T-Mobile Center, Kansas City, Missouri. The Isaacs, October 17th at McPherson Opera House. That, of course, is in McPherson. 7 o'clock is the beginning of that concert for the Isaacs on October 17th. October 20th, Skillet will be in Kansas City, Missouri. Check it out on our webpage. Also, Disciple on the 23rd of October will be at the Wilson Park in Arkansas City, starting at 7 for Disciple, October the 23rd. November 6th, Mercy Me, Jeremy Camp, and Tim Timmons are together at the Park City Arena there near Wichita. That concert starts at 7 for those artists. The same group of folks, Mercy Me, Jeremy Camp, and Tim Timmons, will have a 7 o'clock concert on November 14th at the T-Mobile Center in Kansas City. 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
2: Moms, Shakespeare just got a second chance at romance. Much About Love follows a TV director who heads home to her mother's Shakespeare Festival to direct Taming of the Shrew, and runs straight into the college boyfriend she never quite got over. Here's what a parent needs to know. No foul language, no violence, nothing sexual, and no nudity. One scene with a drink, nothing close to excess. And her friends do tell a few white lies, scheming behind the scenes to push the couple back together. The Movie Guide verdict is 4 out of 4 stars for quality, and a family rating on the plus side of our scale. 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Just talk through those white lies with your teens. 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So moms, green light. Make it a mother-daughter movie night, then talk about honesty afterward. The full verdict at movieguide.org. The family guide to movies and entertainment.

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2: Your Angel 95 Labor Day weather, a high today of 100 and a low overnight of about 76. For your Tuesday, up to 104 standard air temp. And then on Wednesday, it should be about 87. So that's a look at what your weather is going to be the next couple of days. 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

the best in modern worship music from churches and worship leaders around the world. I'm Andy Christman. Welcome to worship. I'm excited to have the next 2 hours with you as we lift our voices and sing, as we give our great God the praise that He deserves. Here's music now from Phil Wickham. Let's sing along. This is worship.

That's music from Elevation Worship with O Come to the Altar. I'm Andy Christman. This is Worship. If you'd like to see a list of all the songs that I'm playing on today's show, you can find that list right now at andychristman.com. While you're there, make sure to check out my podcast called One Degree of Andy. And I'm hitting the road this fall. I might be coming to a city near you. You can find all of my concert dates at andychristman.com. Hey, don't go away. We're just getting started. More great songs of worship are coming up right now.

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That's music from Pat Barrett with I've Got a Fire. I'm Andy Christman. Welcome to worship. The Bible tells us that God shares his glory with no man. That's why worship is so important. It's because it puts our perspective where it belongs. We sing songs to magnify who he is, and he deserves all the praise that we can give. So let's continue to sing now with music from Commons. This is worship.

Do not be anxious for anything, but in every situation with prayer and supplication, with thanksgiving, let your requests be made known to God, and the peace of God that passes all understanding will guard your hearts and mind in Christ Jesus. Let's continue to put our faith where it belongs, in the name of Jesus Christ. I'm Andy Christman. Let's continue to worship.

0: 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The Kansas State Fair in Hutchinson has a Danny Gokey in concert. That starts at 7:30 p.m. on September 16th. On September 24th through the 27th, it's the Praise Fest of Manhattan. It's an annual event in Seco Park, and a variety of activities going on, including the featured artist Megan Wood. She'll take the stage on that Saturday evening, the 26th. It's a full day of regional artists in Seco Park, Manhattan. Keep listening for more information about that. Praise Fest, September the 26th for the artist. Elevation Worship is at T-Mobile Center, Kansas City, Missouri, on October 9th. That's a 7 o'clock concert there for Elevation Worship on the October 9th date at T-Mobile Center, Kansas City, Missouri. The Isaacs, October 17th at McPherson Opera House. That, of course, is in McPherson. 7 o'clock is the beginning of that concert for the Isaacs on October 17th. October 20th, Skillet will be in Kansas City, Missouri. Check it out on our webpage. Also, Disciple on the 23rd of October will be at the Wilson Park in Arkansas City, starting at 7 for Disciple, October the 23rd. November 6th, Mercy Me, Jeremy Camp, and Tim Timmons are together at the Park City Arena there near Wichita. That concert starts at 7 for those artists. The same group of folks, Mercy Me, Jeremy Camp, and Tim Timmons, will have a 7 o'clock concert on November 14th at the T-Mobile Center in Kansas City. Again, all of the concert information is available to you at angel95fm.com. 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

Podcast Music from Patrick Mayberry with Lead On Good Shepherd. I'm Andy Christman. Thanks for joining me today for worship. I would love to hear from you this week. You can find me on Facebook, X, Instagram, YouTube, and at my website, andychristman.com. 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

Bible instructs us that when we pray, we should believe that we have what we've asked for. In fact, the book of James tells us that a double-minded man should not expect to receive anything from the Lord. So when we sing, when we pray, when we ask God, expect that He will do His best for us. So let's continue to honor our God who's so faithful. I'm Andy Christman. Let's continue to worship.